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0: morning returns. Between 9 and 10, hit some headlines from the year gone by.
1: Yes, he wakes me up.
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5: 97FM Fantasy Radio. From the Sky News Centre at 2. The White House says Donald Trump has signed a deal aimed at ending the US war with Iran. Iran's foreign minister says his side has also formally approved the document. It's described as a 14-point memorandum of understanding. Our US correspondent David Blevins says the agreement was signed digitally, with Mr. Trump ratifying the deal from France, where he's been attending the G7 summit.
6: It seems that the Americans and Iranians have got to a point where they feel they can sign on the dotted line. They're doing that very quickly without any great fanfare around it, because perhaps both sides know this is a very fragile deal.
5: To the World Cup, and Harry Kane admits a half-time message from manager Thomas Tuchel inspired England to a 4-2 win over Croatia in their opening group game. Having twice taken the lead through the national team captain, the clash in Dallas was 2-2 at the break, but England raised their game with Jude Bellingham and Marcus Rashford on target in the second 45.
7: He just told us to let the shackles off, calm down, what are we scared of, let's just go. Yeah, the way we consider that second goal is not the team we want to be, dropping deep, waiting in and then conceding anyway. So he kind of just said, what's the worst that can happen? We lose a match, first group game, we get on with it, we move on. Let's just go and show kind of the world who we can be.
5: A former private hospital worker has been cautioned for trying to sell the Princess of Wales' medical records. Kate was a patient of the London Clinic in 2024, which denies any regulatory breaches. The Health Secretary is welcoming a vote by resident doctors on a new government deal, saying the offer won't get any better. The medics in England will decide whether to accept it, after the British Medical Association called off a strike. And back to some sport, and England's cricketers aim to build on a solid start on day two of the second test against New Zealand. The tourists resume on 291 for 7 at the Oval. That's the latest. I'm Ruth McKee.

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Why don't you join me tonight aboard the Love Train? From 11 p.m, I'll have a whole hour of love songs to help you wind down after another busy day. 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

0: Good morning. It's me, David Hills. Yes, on a morning. Every Thursday now from 10 till 12, I will be here with you to keep you awake all the way through to lunchtime. Barnes has gotten you out of bed, hopefully. I'll keep you awake, as I said, until lunchtime. Intro Quiz will be here along with your requests and dedications and lots of good tunes. So join me on the morning show, 10 till 12. Good morning.
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4: Centre at 3. The US and Iran have signed a deal that's hoped will end their conflict. US President Donald Trump gave his official approval to the agreement in Versailles in France, where he's been at the G7 summit. The 14-point Memorandum of Understanding includes promises to free up shipping in the Strait of Hormuz. Foreign Secretary Yvette Cooper has said the UK would back a deal which would ease economic pressures caused by the war.
5: We're working to support the reopening of the Strait of Hormuz because that is what will make the biggest difference to the cost of living for us back at home, but also for the global economy. We've got to get international shipping moving again.
4: To the World Cup, and England manager Thomas Tuchel has praised his team as they began their tournament with a 4-2 win against Croatia in Dallas. Captain Harry Kane got a double, with Jude Bellingham and Marcus Rashford also scoring. Tuchel says it was an honour to take charge of England at a major tournament for the first time.
6: I felt the spirit and what it means to be part of a World Cup is just amazing, and I felt very, very alive the last 2 days and didn't want to be anywhere else in the world than here.
4: Around 200 lives in England have been saved so far thanks to a vaccine against cervical cancer. A study funded by Cancer Research UK shows the HPV jab is working to help wipe out the disease across the country. Meanwhile, there's a warning staff shortages are causing dangerous delays to cancer diagnoses and treatment. The Royal College of Radiologists says the NHS needs more workers if patients are to avoid harm while on long waiting lists. And direct commercial flights between London and Sydney are due to fly for the first time from October next year. Australian airline Qantas has described the route, estimated to take up to 22 hours, as game-changing. That's the latest. I'm Ruth McKee.

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It's Mike Linford here inviting you to join me every Thursday for the afternoon show. Lots of great music, up-to-date traffic reports, all the latest local, business and entertainment news. You can test your knowledge with the first line quiz. All this mixed up with some random chat every Thursday from 2.

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Thursday's Early Late Show has moved into its summer season, and there are, as you would expect, a few changes. We've got a brand new competition called The Chain. In fact, can we change the theme, please? Just guess the link between the two songs I'll play you. That's The Chain. And Glovebox Classics features summer songs for the season. We'll also have the usual bits and pieces like the 80s Top 10, Al Weber's chosen song, The Devices Diary, and the end of show Smoochie. So join me, Jonesy, every Thursday evening from 7 for Summer's Early Late Show, right here on 97 FM Fantasy Radio.

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5: Center at 4. Donald Trump has signed a deal aimed at ending the US war with Iran. Iran's foreign minister says his side has also formally approved the document. It's described as a 14-point memorandum of understanding. Our US correspondent David Blevins says Mr. Trump ratified the deal from France, where he's been attending the G7 summit.
6: It seems that the Americans and Iranians have got to a point where they feel they can sign on the dotted line. They're doing that very quickly without any great fanfare around it, because perhaps both sides know this is a very fragile deal.
5: To the World Cup, where England fans have had plenty to cheer about as their team started the tournament with a 4-2 win over Croatia. Captain Harry Kane scored twice in the Group L opener in Dallas. These supporters watching in London were impressed.
7: We look so dangerous going forward. The players play with free spirit.
8: It will take some performances like this to get through, but I believe that we can do it.
9: I'll tell you what, we look better than Brazil, we look better than Spain, we look better than France. I mean, that's a great start.
5: Around 200 lives in England have been saved so far thanks to a vaccine against cervical cancer. Research by Cancer Research UK shows the HPV jab is working to help wipe out the disease across the country. The Health Secretary's welcomed a proposed vote by resident doctors on a new government deal, saying the offer won't get any better. Medics in England will decide whether to accept it after the British Medical Association called off a strike at the last minute. Driver attitudes towards electric vehicles are being reshaped by higher fuel prices. The AA's found worries about how far they can travel on a single charge are being replaced by fuel cost fears. And Derek McKinney says he's convinced it's the right time to take on what he calls the prestigious role of Rangers manager. The former Hearts boss has agreed a 3-year deal. That's the latest. I'm Ruth McKee.

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Winterton here, asking you to join me on Monday evening for my musical alphabet. Every Monday, we pick a different letter, and all the artists will begin with that letter. So what's your favourite? Will it be ABBA? 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
4: Center at 5. Donald Trump has signed a deal aimed at ending the war with Iran. The White House and Iran's foreign minister have confirmed that the proposal, described as a memorandum of understanding, has now been agreed. Speaking at the G7 meeting yesterday, Mr. Trump outlined what's included in the 14-point plan.
5: Ending the current conflict, reopening the Strait of Hormuz, and preventing Iran from ever obtaining a nuclear weapon. That's what it was all about. If we didn't do this deal, we could have dropped more bombs for another 3 weeks, 2 weeks, 4 weeks.
4: Harry Kane admits a halftime message from manager Thomas Tuchel inspired England to their 4-2 win over Croatia in their opening group game of the World Cup. Having twice taken the lead, thanks to the captain, the clash in Dallas was 2-2 at the break. But England raised their game with Jude Bellingham and Marcus Rashford on target in the second 45.
6: He just told us to let the shackles off, calm down, what are we scared of? Let's just go. Yeah, the way we consider that second goal is not the team we want to be, dropping deep, waiting, and conceding anyway. So he kind of just said, what's the worst that can happen? We lose a match, first group game, we get on with it, we move on. Let's just go and show kind of the world who we can be.
4: Around 200 lives in England have been saved so far thanks to a vaccine against cervical cancer. A study funded by Cancer Research UK estimated that children vaccinated at ages 12 to 13 have close to zero risk of dying from it before the age of 30. Meanwhile, there's a warning staff shortages are causing dangerous delays to cancer diagnoses and treatment. The Royal College of Radiologists says the NHS needs more workers. And the average house now costs 1.7 times the price of a flat. Zoopla says the average price of a house has increased by 43% since 2016, while the value of flats has gone up by 10%. That's the latest. I'm Ruth McKee.

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0: you know what? I could do a hearing some good old tunes. You know, songs everybody knows the words to. Wonder what's being played on the radio at the moment.
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0: Hey, it's Barnsley. I like Barnsley. I've been listening to him on the radio for years, but I don't want to hear new songs today. If only I had a time machine, I could go back and hear all those songs I used to listen to years ago again.
2: Now then, come over here. 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
2: You realise that what I'm about to do is going to be appallingly dangerous.
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2: 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You see this? Well, this is the time setting. That's critical to a billionth part of a nanosecond. You see?
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0: I've gone back in time. I'm not too sure about these platform shoes I'm wearing. And the flares don't look very good either. Hang on a minute. That was Barnsley. How long time have I been on the radio?
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1: Yes, dear. Hang on. 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
0: Attitude.
1: Oh, I got that.
0: Yes, and that's the problem. You've got it in abundance. And I think we should go to Relate and discuss your charm persona.
1: Don't have one.
0: Precisely. Don't you dare press that mute button.
1: Well, hopefully she'll have calmed down by Saturday. So join Fantasy's answer to Shrek and Fiona, Pete and Les, on the Saturday Segway, 10 o'clock till 1 p.m.

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4: From the Sky News Centre at 6. England are off to a winning start in their World Cup campaign. They secured a 4-2 victory over Croatia, with captain Harry Kane scoring twice in Dallas. It means he's now equaled Gary Lineker's record of 10 World Cup goals for the team. The supporters watching in London were impressed.
5: We look so dangerous going forward. The players play with free spirit.
6: It will take some performances like this to get through, but I believe that we can do it.
7: I'll tell you what, we look better than Brazil, we look better than Spain, we look better than France. I mean, that's a great start.
4: The US and Iran have formally signed a framework for peace aimed at ending the war on all fronts. The 14-point agreement will see the vital Strait of Hormuz reopened and billions of dollars in Iranian assets unfrozen. Our US correspondent David Blevins says it will sign digitally, with the American president ratifying the deal from France, where he's been attending the G7 summit.
8: It seems that the Americans and Iranians have got to a point where they feel they can sign on the dotted line. They're doing that very quickly, without any great fanfare around it, because perhaps both sides know this is a very fragile deal.
4: Meanwhile, defence ministers from the NATO alliance are meeting in Brussels later. Iran and Ukraine are thought to be top of the agenda. Doctors are warning of extremely dangerous delays to cancer care due to staffing shortages. A survey from the Royal College of Radiologists suggests 8 in 10 health leaders think the issue is causing patients' conditions to worsen. The average house now costs 1.7 times the price of a flat. Zoopla says the typical home has increased by 43% since 2016. While the value of flats has gone up by 10%. And an ancient tree linked to the legend of Robin Hood has died. The RSPB says the Major Oak in Sherwood Forest in Nottinghamshire is believed to be up to 1,200 years old. That's the latest. I'm Faye De Silver.

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And maybe one or two you hoped you'd never hear again. 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

sights we saw, with jaws on the floor when discovering Sergeant Pepper. And Pet Sounds too, I think we knew it couldn't get any better. But on it went, ladies and gents, the albums kept on coming. Carole King, Led Zeppelin, those tunes we kept on humming. West Coast rock, it didn't stop. Jackson, Eagles, Ronstadt. Sticky Fingers, the memory lingers. Dark Side made sure of that. Purple, Joplin kept us rocking at 33 and a third. They're all still there, don't have a care. Just let me have a word. There's a radio show, I think you know. A perfect audio reflection. Saturday at 8, make a date. Bob Lawrence's album collection.

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5: From the Sky News Centre at 7, England overcame two Croatia equalisers but are now up and running at the World Cup. They won 4-2 in their first game in the group stage. Harry Kane struck twice with second-half goals from Jude Bellingham and Marcus Rashford. Manager Thomas Tuchel admits there are areas in the performance to work on, though.
6: I loved the second half, all of it. I loved the reaction to a very complicated first half. We got a tough draw to start against Croatia, so the positives are clearly the ones where we focus on now and enjoy the moment, and we have enough days to adjust.
5: Donald Trump has signed a peace framework aimed at ending the war with Iran. The White House and Iran's foreign minister have confirmed the proposal, described as a memorandum of understanding. Speaking at a G7 meeting, the US president outlined what's included in the 14-point plan.
7: Ending the current conflict, reopening the Strait of Hormuz, and preventing Iran from ever obtaining a nuclear weapon. That's what it was all about. If we didn't do this deal, we could have dropped more bombs for another 3 weeks, 2 weeks, 4 weeks.
5: Polls are just opening around now in three by-elections taking place across the UK. One's in Greater Manchester and the others in the Scottish constituencies of Arbroath and Brottby Ferry, as well as Aberdeen South. Worker shortages are apparently causing extremely dangerous delays to cancer diagnosis and treatment. The Royal College of Radiologists says half of cancer centre leaders believe staffing problems are causing patients' conditions to worsen. The British government's reportedly in advanced talks with Nissan, providing financial support in return for a long-term commitment to its Sunderland site. It's understood to be connected to a promise from the Japanese carmaker to produce new models and protect jobs. And we'll soon be able to fly directly from London to Sydney. Australian airline Qantas says commercial flights are expected from next year. That's the latest. I'm Faye De Silva.
0: 97. 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

Good morning. Welcome along to Thursday, 18th of June, 2026. Thank you. Thank you very much. Getting us underway from the new releases record box. That's the current offering from an act called Role Model, a young lad from Los Angeles, if I'm not mistaken. Welcome along then. As always, a big thank you to Young Tom for another top selection of tunes on board the Overnight Express. Tom off for a well-deserved full English today, and he will be back to do it all over again from

0: midnight tonight. In the meantime, a busy day lined up for you here on 97FM and on DAB Digital Radio, Fantasy Radio, all about devices. Your breakfast show this morning, as always, our mystery hour between 9 and 10, hits and headlines from a year gone by. We'll take a look at this date in history, the 18th of June. Find you a few nuggets to drop into your conversation later during your coffee break or in the snuggery this evening when the conversation lulls into that quiet, no one knows what to say moment. It normally happens. We'll also have a look at the front pages of today's national papers, as well as a look through the devices diary. We will have, we'll have our morning riddle just after 7:30 to tease the grey cells, as always. And this morning, our top news team consisting of Faye De Silva, Ruth McKee and Colin Beasley, bringing us details on business, entertainment and sport between now and nine.
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0: Today we'll see a cloudy start, but this afternoon the cloud will clear, leaving largely sunny and fine conditions. A dry day in prospect, highs of 24 degrees today. Tonight we'll see a clear and dry start. As the night progresses, areas of low cloud will spread in from the west, with patches of mist and fog possible. Temperatures falling to an overnight low of 13 degrees. And tomorrow will be partly cloudy to start, with low cloud, mist and fog. But soon it will become largely sunny. Plenty of sunshine through the rest of the day. A warmer day tomorrow, heading towards 25 degrees across Devizes and Mid-Wiltshire.
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0: First look at the rails and the roads, after David Bowie and Mick Jagger.

0: to the roads. Studley Lane over in Derry Hill, that's closed due to roadworks between Church Road and the A4 New Road. That should be done and dusted by close of play tomorrow, fingers crossed. And Bromham, we've got temporary traffic lights due to roadworks on the A342 St Edith's Marsh between Bromham and Roud. A couple of sets of traffic lights still causing some delays at peak times over in Calne between Beach Terrace and Carnegie Mews. And you'll also find a set of temporary lights between Patford Street and the A4 New Road in Calne, causing some delays at peak times. Looking at the traffic sensors around the region, looking pretty quiet at the moment around town. A little busy in front of the Spa Shop over on the Bath Road. Traffic starting to build around the regular pinch points over on the A350 at Yarnbrook and West Ashton. Otherwise, fairly quiet at the moment. That no doubt will change.
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0: And it's a good morning to Colin Beasley, who joins us with the sport news.
3: England manager Thomas Tuchel's praised the second half performance as his team began their World Cup with a 4-2 victory over Croatia in Dallas. Captain Harry Kane got a double, with Jude Bellingham and Marcus Rashford also scoring. Tuchel says it was an honour to take charge of England at a major tournament for the first time.
4: I felt the spirit and what it means to be part of a World Cup is just amazing, and I felt very, very alive the last 2 days and didn't want to be anywhere else in the world than here.
3: The supporters watching in London were impressed.
5: We look so dangerous going forward. The players play with free spirit.
6: It will take some performances like this to get through, but I believe that we can do it.
7: I'll tell you what, we look better than Brazil, we look better than Spain, we look better than France. I mean, that's a great start.
3: In Group K, Portugal were held 1-1 by the Democratic Republic of the Congo. Derek McInnes says he's convinced it's the right time to take on the prestigious role of Rangers manager. The former Hearts boss has agreed a 3-year deal at the Scottish Premiership club. McInnes replaces Danny Roll, who left to join RB Salzburg after less than 8 months in charge at Ibrox. England's cricketers aim to build on a solid start on day two of the second test against New Zealand. Debutant Sonny Baker took 2 wickets, with the tourists resuming on 291 for 7 at the Oval. Meanwhile, India's cricketers are top of Group 1 on net run rate at the Women's T20 World Cup after easing past the Netherlands by 95 runs. Six-time winners Australia kept pace with a 9-wicket victory over Bangladesh. Arthur Ferry set up a quarter-final at the Queen's Club Championship with 7th seed Francisco Cerundolo. The British tennis number 5 continued his good run at the tournament in London with a straight sets win over Adrian Mannarino. And Rory McIlroy gets his quest to win a second US Open golf title underway this afternoon. The 6-time major champion hasn't won this event since 2011.
0: Thank you, Colin. Living a better life. Up to date, 7:16. Make sure you have your notebook and your crayon to hand. The riddle on the way after 7:30 this morning. Before that, a great memory from David Essex.
8: 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Oh.

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0: hard to believe. That was in the new releases record box almost 4 years ago. How did that happen? Gorillaz featuring Thundercat. Makes all the difference. Cracker Island. Good morning.
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0: How conflicts influence drive attitudes and the latest on the housing market. Fader Silver joins us with all the detail.
3: Driver attitudes towards electric vehicles are being reshaped by higher fuel prices. The AA's found worries about how far they can travel on a single charge are being replaced by cost fears. The average price of a litre of petrol at forecourts is about 24p more expensive than when the Iran conflict began. Meanwhile, around a fifth of drivers have forgotten essential admin deadline dates for completing things like their MOT, tax or insurance. Experts at Lloyds Bank are warning that forgetting important tasks may put people at risk of penalties. The average house now costs 1.7 times the price of a flat. Zoopla says a typical house has increased by 43% since 2016, while the value of flats has gone up by 10%. And direct commercial flights between London and Sydney are due to fly for the first time from October next year. Australian airline Qantas has described the route, estimated to take up to 22 hours, as game-changing.
0: Thank you, Faye. Living a better life. Up to date at 7:27.

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And Donald Trump signed a deal aimed at ending the war in Iran. The 14-point memorandum of understanding includes promises to free up shipping in the Strait of Hormuz. Doctors are warning of dangerous delays to cancer care due to staff shortages. The Royal College of Radiologists says demand for scans is growing more than twice as much as there are experts to interpret them, with recruitment freezes said to be adding to the pressure. The UK government is reportedly in advanced talks with Nissan over financial support for its Sunderland plant. Reuters says any deal will be tied to a long-term commitment, investment and job protection of Britain's biggest car plant, which employs around 6,000 people. And forecasters are predicting a heatwave this weekend, with parts of the UK expected to be hotter than Barbados. Temperatures in southern England could reach 32 degrees by Sunday. Details on those and other stories on the way with our news update at 8 o'clock. In local news headlines, the looming closure of a Lloyds branch here in Devizes has saddened residents and public figures. There are new parking machines installed at Town Centre Car Park, and a factory keeping neighbours awake has been refused retrospective planning permission. You can read details on those and other stories in the local news centre, fantasyradio.co.uk. Weather-wise today, after a cloudy start, it's going to clear to leave largely sunny, fine weather for us and highs of around 24 degrees today. Up to date with the latest headlines then, 7:32. Very good morning if you have just joined us. Welcome along. Thank you for starting your day with us here on Fantasy Radio. Stand by with your notepad, your crayon and your thinking hat. The riddle on the way after the current offering from

0: all these years. From their forthcoming album, Foreign Tongues, the lead single currently on issue. Album's due out next month. In the Stars, courtesy of the Rolling Stones. It's Thursday morning, Micah Day here in Devizes, and it's 7:35, which can mean just one thing. It's time for the morning riddle. So don your thinking caps, engage the grey cells, see how you do with this morning's riddle. It is as follows. I'm taken before you get me. What am I? Any idea, you can text or WhatsApp 07520 619181. Pop your name on your text or your WhatsApp, please. Or you can email via the website, fantasyradio.co.uk. And if you get it right, your name goes on the list and you could be in with the chance of winning an exclusive Big Breakfast Firm Round thing in the draw at the end of the month. Our riddle for this Thursday morning. I'm taken before you get me. What am I?
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0: A rocker gets his voice back and acts prepare for the Isle of Wight Festival. Ruth McKee joins us with all the detail.
3: Olivia Atwood says women and girls need to know about signs and symptoms of breast cancer because people shouldn't die out of embarrassment. The former Love Island star has previously spoken about discovering a lump in 2020 which was found to be benign. She says the experience helped her learn how to check herself for warning signs of the disease. Sir Jonathan Pryce has revealed he picked up on small changes in Jon Snow before he was diagnosed with Alzheimer's. The actor's known the former Channel 4 news presenter for nearly 40 years. He says he's delighted that his friend's new documentary about his diagnosis shows the broadcaster is still the same person, but just expresses himself differently now. Thousands of people will descend on the Isle of Wight later as the music festival gets underway. Louis Capaldi, Calvin Harris and The Cure are among the headliners. Brother and sister band The Molotovs are the main act on the River stage on Sunday night after their debut album Wasted Youth reached number 3 in the UK charts. Issy Cartledge from the band says they can't wait.
4: We were there last year, but then the year before that and the year before that. So we're veterans of the Isle of Wight Festival now, but this will be the first year that we're headlining at the River stage, which we're very excited for, and with such a great headliner as well, The Cure. So just after our set, we'll be popping off to watch them.
3: And Jon Bon Jovi insists his band never doubted him as he prepares to return to touring following his vocal injury. The 64-year-old musician says he's fully recovered after having surgery. He and his band are due to kick off their first tour in 4 years next month, with the singer describing his comeback as a rebirth.
0: Thank you, Ruth. Living a better life. Up to date at 7:38. So our riddle for this Thursday morning, I'm taken before you get me. What am I? Any idea? You can text, you can WhatsApp, you can email. Answer on the way around 8:30.

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0: A young man who's very popular with the young ladies. Particularly back in 1964. Billy Fury. Do you really love me too? No, don't answer that. A very good morning. Thank you for starting your Thursday with us here on Fantasy Radio. Your breakfast show with you through until 10 this morning. On the way after 9, our mystery hour as normal. From 10 this morning, the mid-morning show hosted by David Hills. With his world-famous intro quiz. And then the new boy takes over from midday, serving a packed lunch from 12. Ian Rowe joins us for 2 hours of great tunes across your lunchtime. And then from 2 this afternoon, our very own style icon, Mike Linford, looking after you Thursday afternoon, 2 through until 5. Great tunes, some cheeky chat, and that first line lyric quiz. Dr. Pro is in the chair, live from 5 on drive time. Seeing you home safely for tea with all the latest traffic and travel, business and entertainment news. And then, as it's the summer, he's got his knees out. The summer season on the Early Late Show with MJ the DJ. Tonight, Mark is joined by Dr. Nick Harvey for his monthly comment. And the brand new competition called The Chain. You simply have to guess the link between two songs. The After 880s remain. This is where Mark will feature songs from a top 10 singles chart from this week in an 80s year. Glovebox Classics tonight gets his t-shirt on with two summer songs. He'll also dip into the very, very busy Devizes diary. And the end of show, Smoochie, a soul and blues classic reworked. And then from 9, some fantasy favourites. Before Helen joins us to welcome you on board the Love Train with 1 hour of hand-picked love songs to take us through until midnight, where Tom will then take over and take you through the wee small hours on board the Overnight Express.
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0: While we're talking trains, let's have a look at the region's departure boards for this Thursday morning. Not looking too bad for Chippenham, Westbury and Pusey. There are a few services running a minute or two behind time, but no cancellations reported. The only exception to the rule, Pusey, the 8.15 Reading service, not expected now until 8.37. And while we're talking Pusey, the ticket office at Pusey Station is currently closed. Turning our attention to the traffic sensors around the region. Traffic starting to build, looking busy coming up Potton Road towards Southgate Inn. Slow on South Broome Road, also on the junction down with Nursery Road. Gaines Lane, Escort Street, all looking very busy. Queues starting to form either side of Windsor Drive as normal, but not too long at the moment. It's only 10 to 8, that'll change very, very soon. Meanwhile, looking very busy on the Bath Road coming in to town. You're going to join the back of a queue just inside the 30 mile an hour limit at the moment. They're looking pretty slow right the way around to the nursery in Dunkirk Hill. I'm taken before you get me. What am I?

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0: Forecast is good for the weekend. What have you got planned? A sample of some of the events taking place is coming Saturday, the 20th of June. Armed Forces Day is being celebrated here in the marketplace. Gets in the way from 1 o'clock and runs until 5 on Saturday afternoon. It all starts off with the parade of veterans and cadets, led by the Air Cadet Band. There'll also be vintage military vehicles, reenactment displays, music by various bands and stalls, all being brought to you by Devizes branch of the Royal British Legion. Also taking place this Saturday, between 10 a.m. and 1 p.m, a social painting get-together takes place over at Urchfont Village Hall. Organised by the Lawrence Art Society, this is a social painting, sketching and drawing get-together, which you can enjoy in an informal environment. Cost is £3 per head to include tea and coffee. You pay on the day. The maximum number is 20, so please email info@lawrenceartsociety.co.uk in advance if you would like to attend. There's plenty of parking at the village hall, but you are asked to car share where possible. You can find details on those and many other events over at devizesdiary.com. Brought to you by Fantasy Radio. Coming up to 6 minutes to eight already on this Thursday morning. Let's take a look at the front pages of the national papers this morning. And no surprise, football features very heavily this morning. Texas Kane Score Massacre is the Sun's headline after Harry Kane scored twice in England's 4-2 World Cup win over Croatia in Dallas. On the front page of the Sun this morning. The Daily Telegraph reports on fresh escalation of tensions between London and Moscow after a Russian warship fired shots towards British yacht in the Channel.

The Guardian's website, they're leading with a deal agreed between the US and Iran, which could signal the end of the conflict. The Daily Mirror focuses on the concessions the US have made to push the agreement over the line. While the Metro's leading with England's thrilling 4-2 defeat of Croatia in their first World Cup group game. And the Daily Mail is offering, is also dominated by that victory with a headline, Three Lions Have the Power to Go Far. That's our front pages. For this Thursday morning, 18th of June, 2026. News update from the Sky News Centre on the way at 8. And taking us nicely to the news, Stevie Wonder, I Wish, on Fantasy Radio. 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

0: From the Sky News Centre at 8, England fans are hailing their team's 4-2 win over Croatia at the World Cup. Two goals from captain Harry Kane before half-time and two more from Jude Bellingham and Marcus Rashford after the break helped seal the victory. It left supporters in Dallas more than pleased.
1: It's really good that Bellingham in the second half took the game over. Rashford showed great composure for the goal. Really good substitutions by Tuchel at a time when we needed them, I think.
2: That was perfect. That was a perfect performance. First half dodgy, second half perfect.
0: Donald Trump signed a peace framework aimed at ending the war with Iran. The 14-point memorandum of understanding includes promises Tehran will never have a nuclear weapon and also commits $300 billion for reconstruction. It will see the vital Strait of Hormuz reopened too. Foreign Secretary Yvette Cooper says the UK backs a deal which would ease economic pressures caused by the conflict.
3: We're working to support the reopening of the Strait of Hormuz because that is what will make the biggest difference to the cost of living for us back at home, but also for the global economy. We've got to get international shipping moving again.
0: UK wages grew faster than expected in the 3 months to April, while the jobless rate fell. Average weekly earnings growth, which does not include bonuses, held at an annual rate of 3.4%. Doctors are warning of dangerous delays to cancer care due to staff shortages. The Royal College of Radiologists says demand for scans is growing more than twice as much as there are experts to interpret them, with recruitment freezes said to be adding to the pressure. The average house now costs 1.7 times the price of a flat. Zoopla says the typical home has increased by 43% since 2016, while the value of flats has gone up by 10%. And forecasters are predicting another heat wave this weekend. Parts of the UK are expected to be hotter than Barbados. That's the latest. I'm Fade Silver.
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1: 2026 has been a good year so far for a very talented young lady from Bristol. Singer, songwriter, very good pianist as well. Ellis Bailey getting us underway. Her current single is Can't Take My Story Away. Sounding brilliant as well. Fantasy Radio, it's a Thursday morning. Thank you for starting your day with us here on 97FM and on DAB Digital Radio across West Wiltshire. If you want to get involved with the riddle this morning, you're more than welcome. Very well done to the early rising clever clogs this morning. Torben 6, Lawrence, Victoria, Matt, yes again, Victoria, spot on, Matt, good effort, but no, listen to the boss. The clever one. It was good to meet you as well on Sunday. And also, good morning to Alison, getting our riddle right. Some of you, in fact, a few of you coming in with the suggestion it could be a breath. But it's not, I'm afraid. Our riddle this morning, I'm taken before you get me. What am I? 07-520-619181. Text or WhatsApp. Remember to pop your name on there, please. Or if it's easier, you can always email via the website. Fantasy.

0: 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I'm taken before you get me. What am I?
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0: Today we'll see a cloudy start, but this afternoon the cloud will leave. So we end up with a largely sunny and fine afternoon. It's going to be a dry day. Highs of around 24 degrees today. Tonight we'll see clear and dry starts. As the night progresses, areas of low cloud will spread in from the west, with patches of mist and fog possible at times. Overnight low down to 13 degrees. And tomorrow will be partly cloudy to start, with low cloud and mist and fog. But this will soon disappear and become a largely sunny day. Plenty of sunshine through most of the day. It's going to be warmer as well. The mercury heading up towards 25 across Devizes and Mid-Wiltshire.

So our riddle for this Thursday morning, I'm taken before you get me. What am I? Any idea? Text, WhatsApp, email? While you ponder, a tune from Glenn Frey on Fantasy Radio.

Young man who first came to our attention as a member of the Eagles, and then some very successful solo work as well. Glenn Frey, on Fantasy Radio this Thursday morning. Smuggler's Blues.

0: That's currently due in at 8:37. And also, whilst we're talking about Pusey, the ticket office is currently closed at Pusey Station as well. Looking at the traffic sensors around the region, traffic definitely picking up this morning. Starting over on the London Road, very slow inbound. You're going to join the back of the queue just on the junction with Horton Road, coming down towards Windsor Drive, and backing up to the police headquarters outbound towards Windsor Drive. And coming into town from the police headquarters down to Brickley Lane over the canal, along Escort Street, all looking very, very slow, as is South Broome Road, backing out onto Potton Road by the Southgate Inn. Nursery Road looking slow. New Park Street, pretty slow end-to-end at the moment. But a good improvement on Dundrick Hill, the nursery, looking pretty good there. And further along the Bath Road, looking good as well.
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0: As we approach a quarter past eight, good morning to Colin Beasley, who joins us with this morning's sports news.
3: England manager Thomas Tuchel's praised the second half performance as his team began their World Cup with a 4-2 victory over Croatia in Dallas. Captain Harry Kane got a double, with Jude Bellingham and Marcus Rashford also scoring. Tuchel says it was an honour to take charge of England at a major tournament for the first time.
4: I felt the spirit and what it means to be part of a World Cup is just amazing, and I felt very, very alive the last 2 days and didn't want to be anywhere else in the world than here.
3: These supporters watching in London were impressed.
5: We look so dangerous going forward. The players play with free spirit.
6: It will take some performances like this to get through, but I believe that we can do it.
7: I'll tell you what, we look better than Brazil, we look better than Spain, we look better than France. I mean, that's a great start.
3: In Group K, Portugal were held 1-1 by the Democratic Republic of the Congo. Derek McInnes says he's convinced it's the right time to take on the prestigious role of Rangers manager. The former Hearts boss has agreed a 3-year deal at the Scottish Premiership club. McInnes replaces Danny Roll, who left to join RB Salzburg after less than 8 months in charge at Ibrox. England's cricketers aim to build on a solid start on day two of the second test against New Zealand. Debutant Sonny Baker took 2 wickets, with the tourists resuming on 291 for 7 at the Oval. Meanwhile, India's cricketers are top of Group 1 on net run rate at the Women's T20 World Cup after easing past the Netherlands by 95 runs. Six-time winners Australia kept pace with a 9-wicket victory over Bangladesh. Arthur Farrie set up a quarter-final at the Queen's Club Championship with 7th seed Francisco Cerundolo. The British tennis number 5 continued his good run at the tournament in London with a straight sets win over Adrian Mannarino. And Rory McIlroy gets his quest to win a second US Open golf title underway this afternoon. The 6-time major champion hasn't won this event since 2011.
0: Thank you, Colin. Living a better life. Up to date at 8:17. So our riddle for this Thursday morning: I'm taken before you get me. What am I? It's not a breath. Have as many goes as you like. That's on the way after the 8:30 headlines. Meanwhile, here's Incognito. Such a good feeling. And Jocelyn Brown. That's

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0: top 10 tune going back to 1975. Jigsaw, Sky High. Market day here in Devizes. It's going to be a dry day. It's going to be a warm one as well, heading up towards 24 degrees today.
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0: How conflicts influenced driver attitudes and the latest on the housing market. Fayda Silva joins us with all the detail.
3: Driver attitudes towards electric vehicles are being reshaped by higher fuel prices. The AA's found worries about how far they can travel on a single charge are being replaced by cost fears. The average price of a litre of petrol at forecourts is about 24p more expensive than when the Iran conflict began. Meanwhile, around a fifth of drivers have forgotten essential admin deadline dates for completing things like their MOT, tax or insurance. Experts at Lloyds Bank are warning that forgetting important tasks may put people at risk of penalties. The average house now costs 1.7 times the price of a flat. Zoopla says a typical house has increased by 43% since 2016, while the value of flats has gone up by 10%. And direct commercial flights between London and Sydney are due to fly for the first time from October next year. Australian airline Qantas has described the route, estimated to take up to 22 hours, as game-changing.
0: Thank you, Faye. Living a better life. Up to date at 8:27. On the way, the headlines and the answer to our riddle this morning. I'm taken before you get me. What am I?
4: There's nothing like the three S's first thing in the morning. A shower, a shave, and a superb breakfast show from Mark Barr.

back in 1996, El Granate found a cure. He gave her a top 10 hit as well. 8:30 then, market day, Thursday. Let's have a look at the latest local, national and international news headlines this hour. A framework for peace has been formally signed by the US and Iran, aimed at ending the Middle East conflict on all fronts. The 14-point plan includes the reopening of the vital shipping route and a promise of no nuclear weapons for Tehran. It also details the permanent end of military operations in Lebanon. UK vacancies have slumped to their lowest level in over 5 years. While official figures show the unemployment rate has fallen very slightly to 4.9% in the 3 months to April. Resident doctors in England will vote on whether to accept a new pay deal. The British Medical Association has called off a strike at the last minute to put the offer to members. And an ancient structure may have served as an early prototype for Stonehenge has been found just 3 miles away from the famous site. It's estimated to be 5,000 years old. Details on those and other stories on the way with our update at 9 o'clock from the Sky News Centre. In local news headlines, there are concerns about the welfare of a teenager missing from Devizes as police launch a county-wide search to help bring her home. New parking machines have been installed at Devizes Sainsbury's car park, and the factory keeping neighbours awake has been refused retrospective planning permission. You can read details on those and other stories in the local news centre, fantasyradio.co.uk. Weather-wise today, after a cloudy start, we're going to have a sunny day, fine weather, highs of around 24 degrees today. Fantasy Radio. On the way, the answer to our riddle. But first, from the new releases record box, the current offering from Harry Styles. Never.

0: Recent arrival to the new releases record box, new from Harry Styles, is called Dance No More here on Fantasy Radio. Yes, the new releases record box, that one just there over my right shoulder. Right then, 8:35, time to give you the answer to this morning's riddle. Well done this morning to, let me get my list quickly, Torbin 6, Lawrence, Victoria, the clever one, and Matt, Alison, Simon, Elaine, joining us over in the sunny foothills this morning, and also to Lee. Well done to you guys. Nothing to do with taking a breath. Nothing to do with pain relief, and nothing to do with a sun ledger on Costa del Fortune. All good guesses, all incorrect. Thank you for all the messages this morning. Our riddle this morning, I'm taken before you get me. What am I? The answer we were looking for was a photograph.
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0: A rocker gets his voice back and acts prepare for the Isle of Wight Festival. Ruth McKee joins us with all the detail.
3: Olivia Atwood says women and girls need to know about signs and symptoms of breast cancer because people shouldn't die out of embarrassment. The former Love Island star has previously spoken about discovering a lump in 2020 which was found to be benign. She says the experience helped her learn how to check herself for warning signs of the disease. Sir Jonathan Pryce has revealed he picked up on small changes in Jon Snow before he was diagnosed with Alzheimer's. The actor's known the former Channel 4 News presenter for nearly 40 years. He says he's delighted that his friend's new documentary about his diagnosis shows the broadcaster is still the same person, but just expresses himself differently now. Thousands of people will descend on the Isle of Wight later as the music festival gets underway. Lewis Capaldi, Calvin Harris and The Cure are among the headliners. Brother and sister band The Molotovs are the main act on the River stage on Sunday night after their debut album Wasted Youth reached number 3 in the UK charts. Issy Cartledge from the band says they can't wait.
4: We were there last year, but then the year before that and the year before that. So we're veterans of the Isle of Wight Festival now, but this will be the first year that we're headlining at the River stage, which we're very excited for, and with such a great headliner as well, The Cure. So just after our set, we'll be popping off to watch them.
3: And John Bon Jovi insists his band never doubted him as he prepares to return to touring following his vocal injury. The 64-year-old musician says he's fully recovered after having surgery. He and his band are due to kick off their first tour in 4 years next month, with the singer describing his comeback as a rebirth.
0: Thank you, Ruth. Up to date at 8:38.

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0: Searchers. Love Potion number 9. Thursday morning. Great to have your company here on Fantasy Radio. Thank you for starting your day with us. Breakfast show with you until 10. On the way, our mystery hour. Here's some headlines from a year gone by. And then from 10 this morning, David Hill's looking after the mid-morning slot. 10 through until 12. Then the new boy, Ian Rowe, with you, serving your packed lunch for a Thursday, 12 through until 2. Then our very own style icon, Mike Linford, takes over to entertain you for 3 hours on Fantasy Radio on a Thursday afternoon. Smartest dressed man in radio. Some great tunes, some cheeky chats, and that first line lyric quiz. Through until 5, when Dr. Provis will open the surgery doors on Drive Time, live from 5. Bring all the latest traffic and travel to get you home safely. And then from 7, being a Thursday, the early late show with MJ the DJ. This week he's joined by Dr. Nick Harvey for his monthly comment. And there's also a brand new competition. It's called The Chain. And you just have to guess the link between two songs. After 80s remain in the summer season, looking at top 10 singles chart from this week in an 80s year. The Glovebox Classics gets its t-shirt on with two summer songs. Jonesy will also take a look into the very busy Devines' diary. And the end of show Smoochy is a soul and blues classic reworked. That's with MJ the DJ. From 7 till 9. Some fantasy favourites, and then to conclude, as always, Helen Mason will be along with 1 hour of hand-picked love songs to welcome you warmly onto the love train from 11 o'clock through until midnight, where Tom will take over and take you through the wee small hours from midnight here on Fantasy Radio.
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0: Our final look at the region's departure boards for this Thursday morning. A not too bad a picture for Westbury, Chippenham and Pusey. No reported cancellations so far this morning. A few trains running a minute or two behind time, but no major problems. Other than a reminder, the ticket office is currently closed over at Pusey Railway Station. Turning our attention to the roads, and here in Devizes, getting reports of a bump over on Dunkirk Hill in the nursery. A road traffic collision going to cause some delays there at the rush hour this morning. The London Road much improved, queues much shorter either side of Windsor Drive. Still looking slow on South Broome Road. On the junction with Nursteed Road, Gaines Lane, Escort Street, all looking very busy. New Park Street, slightly improved. And it's slow leaving the marketplace on Northgate Street, heading up towards the Esso Garage. As I say, there's reports of a collision on the nursery junction with Dunkirk Hill. Further afield, A350, still looking pretty busy around the regular pinch points at Yarnbrook, West Ashton and Stony Gutter. Busy but moving well on Symington Roundabout, and a similar picture on the Melksham Bypass.
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0: We'll take a look into the Devizes diary after Meghan Trainor. No excuses.

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2: Lots going on. A sample of things happening this coming Saturday, 20th of June. The London Philharmonic Skiffle Orchestra is performing at the Wharf Theatre. 1 o'clock this Saturday afternoon. The orchestra combines eccentric humour with high-energy roots music from around the globe. There will be funny songs, crazy costumes and virtuoso music. Tickets can be booked through the wharftheatre.co.uk at £18 plus a booking fee. Also this Saturday, it's Carnival Day over in Bromham, with the procession leaving the Pound playing field at 2pm and winding its way through the village. The carnival will be raising money for local charities and village organisations, in addition to contributing towards the new Bromham Community Hub. The procession of floats, walkers, bands and local majorettes will be judged on the field from 1pm. The procession will then be followed by stores and other attractions on the Pound Field, including food, fairground rides, a raffle and much, much more. If you want to find out more about those and many other events, check out devizesdiary.com. 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You can also upload details of your event if you're organising a fundraising event. Pop over and let's have all the details. Where, when, how much, and as much notice as possible, please. Now, if you're celebrating your birthday today, 18th of June, a very, very happy birthday to you from all of us here at Fantasy Radio. Have a fantastic day. Some well-known names sharing their day with you today. Scottish actor Richard Madden. You may know him from Game of Thrones. He also played the role of the bodyguard in the BBC TV series. Nathan Morris, one of the members of Boys to Men, celebrating a birthday today. And the lovely Alison Moye celebrates her birthday as well today. And a chap you may have heard of, been around for a minute or two, British musician, songwriter, Sir Paul McCartney, celebrating a birthday today. And credited here as cooking legend and Norwich City director, Delia Smith, celebrates her birthday as well today. Some well-known names sharing the day with you. So on this date, 18th of June, over the year, back in 1965, the government announced it would introduce a blood alcohol drink drive limit with penalties for those caught above it. That came in this date, 1965. In 1948, Columbia Records unveiled its new long-playing phonographic record. The new disc turned at 33 and a third revolutions per minute, offering sound quality that was superior to the 78 RPM records. On this date in 1817, Waterloo Bridge in London opened. And in 1767, Samuel Wallace, an English sea captain, sighted Tahiti and is now considered the first European to reach the island. So let's go to the news of the birthday girl, Alison Moy, celebrating her birthday today. And Love Resurrection on Fantasy Radio.

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4: From the Sky News Centre at 9, England captain Harry Kane says it was good to score twice at the World Cup after other superstars started goal sprees. Kane's brace set up the 4-2 win over Croatia in Dallas last night. It followed a hat-trick for Argentina's Lionel Messi and two each for Norway's Erling Haaland and Kylian Mbappe of France.
5: Yeah, obviously I saw the guys scoring their goals yesterday, and I don't like to concentrate too much on other people, but I think it's natural as a sportsman, as an athlete, to try and reach the highest levels, and obviously all those guys started in a great way.
4: The US and Iran have formally signed a framework for peace aimed at ending the war on all fronts. The 14-point agreement will see the vital Strait of Hormuz reopened and billions of dollars in Iranian assets unfrozen. Our US correspondent David Blevins says it was signed digitally, with the American president ratifying the deal from France, where he's attended the G7 summit.
6: It seems that the Americans and Iranians have got to a point where they feel they can sign on the dotted line. They're doing that very quickly without any great fanfare around it, because perhaps both sides know this is a very fragile deal.
4: UK vacancies have slumped to their lowest level in over 5 years, while official figures show the unemployment rate has fallen very slightly to 4.9% in the 3 months to April. Russia's aviation authority says flights at all Moscow airports have been suspended following a series of drone attacks. Officials say 180 Ukrainian drones were shot down over the city, while local media report an oil refinery was struck for the second time in a week. Resident doctors in England will vote on whether to accept a new deal on pay and jobs. The British Medical Association's called off a strike at the last minute to put the offer to members. And an ancient structure that may have served as an early prototype for Stonehenge has been found. It was just 3 miles away from the famous site. That's the latest. I'm Faye De Silver.

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0: Welcome along to Thursday morning's Mystery Hour here on Fantasy Radio, broadcasting from the poshest broom cupboard in town up here in the attic of the Corn Exchange. Between now and 10, hits and headlines from a year gone by, and if they trigger a memory you want to get involved, you're more than welcome. 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Pop your name on there, please. That'd be great. Or if it's easier, you can email via the website, fantasyradio.co.uk. Going way, way back to the days of the Hit Parade and when the world was in black and white. A couple of climbers on the Hit Parade this very week in our mystery year. You heard there from P.P. Arnold, and the first cut is the deepest. That, of course, covered later on by Young Rodders. Rod Stewart had a go at that one. And also getting us underway, another climber getting us started this morning from the lovely Petula Clark. And some sound advice: don't sleep in the subway. Don't want to sleep in a draft. You get a crick in your neck. It's no good. Headline from this year, and the United Kingdom entered the very first round of negotiations for European Economic Community membership. That was a headline from January of our mystery year.
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0: Cloudy start, but the cloud will clear this afternoon, leaving us with a largely sunny and fine day. Highs of around 24 degrees today. Tonight we'll see a clear and dry start to the night. As the night progresses, though, areas of low cloud will spread in from the west, with some patches of mist and fog forming as temperatures drop to around 13 degrees. And tomorrow will be partially cloudy to start, with some low cloud and mist and fog, but this should soon clear to leave a largely sunny day. Plenty of sunshine through the afternoon as well. Warmer, highs of around 25 degrees tomorrow.

many, many poor people. I realize, of course, it's no shame to be poor. But it's no great honor either. So what would have been so terrible if I had a small fortune?

climbing the hit parade this week. On his way to the top 10. Known to his classmates in Tel Aviv as Chaim Topol, we knew him simply as Topol. Playing the lead character, Fiddler on the Roof, If I Were a Rich Man. Any idea of the year, you can text, you can WhatsApp, you can email. As many goes as you like. Big headline story this year, the Torrey Canyon oil spill is making headlines. The super tanker Torrey Canyon ran aground between Land's End and the Scilly Isles. And the Grand National this year was won by 101 outsider Foyne Avon. Someone made some money on that. And we said goodbye to Sunday night at the London Palladium. And Hugh and I came to an end on the telly in this year. And the first automatic cash machine was installed in the office of Barclays Bank over in Enfield in this year. Any idea of the year? 07520 619181. Pop your name on there, please, or you can email via the website fantasyradio.co.uk, and you can have as many guesses as you like. Another climb on the charts. The Young Rascals were grooving in our mystery year this morning.

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Bringing back the memories, that's the name of the game on the Mystery Hour. Good morning to Cheryl. My mum used to love Topol. I remember her singing in the kitchen as she was cooking the Sunday dinner. Bless. You're on the list, by the way.

from Birmingham climbing the parade this week, climbing 14 places to number 12 on their way to number 5 on the hit parade. Featuring a very young Jim Capaldi and Steve Winwood. Traffic doing rather well with Paper Sun. A very good morning and well done to Craig, Claire, Cheryl, whose mum loved her Paul. If I were... That one, that's the one, yep. And also... I won't sing anymore, okay. Is that what it was? All right. Also, good morning to Alison. Can we add your name to the list? 07520 619181. Text or WhatsApp. Remember to please pop your name on there so we add you to the list. Or you can email via the website fantasyradio.co.uk. Get the year right and your name will go in the end of month draw to be given the chance of winning an exclusive big breakfast floppy squarish thing. Not available in the shops or online. Very exclusive. If you're going to go to the cinema this year, films doing well at the box office included Cuckoo Patrol, The Deadly Affair, and Far From the Maddening Crowd. New programmes on the telly this year, Ask the Family, The World About Us, Callan, Pride and Prejudice, all making their debut. We said goodbye to Sunday Night at the London Palladium. That came to an end this year, as did Hugh and I.

Big headline this year, the Torrey Canyon oil spill, when the supertanker Torrey Canyon ran aground between Land's End and the Scilly Isles. The United Kingdom entered the first round of negotiations for European Economic Community membership in Rome in January of this year. And News at 10 premiered on ITV, airing for half an hour. Any idea?

Mamas and the Papas, almost scoring number one on the hit parade. No higher than number two for them. Dedicated to the one I love. So, very good morning to Mrs. W. Also, good morning to Joanne, Mike and Murphy the dog. Living the high life. Rock and roll lifestyle in a motorhome. Well done, on the list, getting the year right. Good morning to Lee, Alison, Cheryl, whose mum was a big, big fan of Topple, Fiddler on the Roof. Also, well done to Claire and to Craig, getting our year spot on this morning. And there's still time and room to add your name if you'd like to get involved. In this year, the very first spring bank holiday occurred on a fixed date of the last Monday in May, replacing the former Whitsun holiday in England and Wales. The first automatic cash machine, which was voucher-based, was installed in the office of Barclays Bank in Enfield. News at 10 premiered on ITV, airing for half an hour. And if you like your radio, that's a strong clue for you. If you're a radio anorak, I'm thinking now of Alan Weber over in Somerset. You know this straight away. Headline from the summer of this year, the Marine Broadcasting Offences Act declared participation in offshore pirate radio in the United Kingdom illegal. And if you ever get the chance, may I recommend checking out the film The Boat That Rocked, based on the story of pirate radio. Brilliant music, great soundtrack. Tunes like this from Arthur Connolly on the Hit Parade in our mystery year.

A big hit for a young lad from McIntosh County, Georgia, on the hit parade on his way number 7 in our mystery of this morning. Arthur Conley, Sweet Soul Music. Some good tunes on the hit parade this year. Do you remember this?

0: Yeah, that the Concorde supersonic aircraft was unveiled in Toulouse. Supreme stalling at number 6 on the hit parade this week. And the happening. One place above them, Big Climber. Up 12 places to number 5. 5 young lads from Manchester. And a great sing-along tune. That plays next.
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five-piece from Manchester climbing the charts this week. A big climber up 12 places to number 5 in our mystery year. And they will go on to number 3. Good morning to Steve joining us this morning. 1 year out. And good morning to James and the patio boys to men having a go at the year this morning. I'm afraid we're way back earlier than you're thinking, in the previous decade, actually. OAP Steve. Dear, oh dear. You should respect your elders. What's wrong with you? Come on. So it was in this year that the Concorde supersonic aircraft was unveiled in Toulouse in France. The Grand National this year was won by 101 Outsider. Foyn Avon, the automatic cash machine, the very first automatic cash machine, was installed in the office of Barclays in Enfield. Films doing well at the box office, Cuckoo Patrol, The Deadly Affair, and Far From the Madding Crowd. Another great sing-along tune, a favourite at parties after a lemonade or two. Courtesy of the Tremolos. Silence is golden. Not in the world of radio. Dead air is a big no-no.

That had spent 3 weeks at the top of the hit parade in our mystery year. Five young lads from Dagenham. Started out in 1958 originally. It was Brian Poole and the Tremolos. Silence is Golden. Another big hit this year for the Kinks.

In my mind's eye, I've got a motorhome rocking around. You know who you are. A big hit in our mystery of this morning for the Kinks and Waterloo Sunset. Good morning to Lynn, joining the list in the inbox. Good grief, it's too hot to be thinking so hard this early in the day. Based purely on the Concorde story, we think it might be need to lie down now. Good morning to Paul and Elaine joining us in the very muggy foothills. You're on the list. Well done. Well done. One more tune then before we reveal the...

very good morning to Shaz. Close, 1 year out. Very close. But good morning to Steve and good morning to Brian. Joining Lynn, Paul, Elaine, Lee, Joanne, Mike and Murphy, Mrs. W, Alison, Cheryl, Claire and Craig. Getting our year spot on this morning. Hits and headlines from 1967 and stalling at number two and going no higher. Engelbert Humperdinck, There Goes My Everything. Right, time to put all the records away. Dave Hills will be with you after the news update at 10. And we'll play out this week's number one. The second of 6 weeks at the top of the pile in 1967. Procol Harum to the News and the classic Whiter Shade of Pale.

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6: From the Sky News Centre at 10. The US Defence Secretary's criticised NATO allies for not taking more responsibility for their own security.
7: It all fits together and all sends the right message to the world that we understand the threats of this moment and that we can't just talk about them. We have to be willing to stand up and do something in a strong way about it.
6: Pete Hegseth says there's been too much talk and not enough progress toward defence spending commitments. He's announced a six-month Pentagon review of American forces in Europe and says US promises depend on progress made by other members. Britain's new defence secretary, Dan Jarvis, is at the Brussels gathering. Meanwhile, America and Iran have signed an initial peace framework aimed at ending the war. It includes a commitment to reopen the Strait of Hormuz and gives 60 days to negotiate a full agreement. The Conservatives say a slight fall in the rate of UK unemployment masks a rise in economic inactivity. Official figures indicate a drop to 4.9% from 5% in the 3 months to April, while vacancies have slumped to their lowest level in over 5 years. The Work and Pension Secretary is Pat McFadden.
8: There are 400,000 more people in employment this year than there were last year. The UK's employment picture is overall strong, but we do have a challenge on youth unemployment. That's why we put in place strong measures in the youth guarantee to get more young people into work.
6: Around 200 lives in England have been saved so far thanks to a vaccine against cervical cancer. A study suggests children vaccinated at age 12 to 13 have close to zero risk of dying from it before 30. Fans are celebrating after England got off to a winning start in their World Cup campaign. They secured a 4-2 victory over Croatia. And an ancient tree linked to the legend of Robin Hood has died. The major oak in Sherwood Forest in Nottinghamshire is believed to be up to 1,200 years old. That's the latest. I'm Faye De Silva.
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0: Good morning and welcome to the Mid-Morning Show with me, David Hills, live from the Corn Exchange here in Devizes. We kicked it off with T-Rex and 20th Century Boy, but we're now going to take a little look at the weather, and after that, we've got Jackie Wilson and Your Love Keeps Lifting Me High.
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0: 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It's still nice and warm, but keep your eyes open for those intermittent showers that you might get, and some a little bit longer than others. Otherwise, enjoy it, because it's going to be around for a little while.
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0: 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Remember, five artists, five tracks. You can guess one, you can guess both if you're very, very clever. 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
1: So there you have it. Five tracks and five artists for you to identify. Now, don't worry if you didn't get them all in the first play. 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In the meantime, though, how about a little bit of Jason Derulo? Want to Want Me? And you can have any bit of him that you want.

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The Weeknd and Dancing in the Flames there. We keep the music moving along with this next one from the Electric Light Orchestra. It's the 10.53.8 Overture, which is a weird name, but that's what Roy Wood called it. And it basically kicks off their drive, if you like, to replace the Beatles back in the day when they introduced strings and orchestras to the mix. And this is their version of it in terms of adding strings and orchestra to the mix. Absolutely superb.

on Vogue from October 22nd, 1996. Bit of a history to this one. That was originally recorded for the Set It Off soundtrack in 1996, but then it was released to radio on September 23rd, 1996, and issued as a single on October 22nd, 1996. I was also featured in their third album, EV3, in 1997. Interesting name for the album, was it not? Rihanna next. It's

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The Beatles and Day Tripper, one of my favourites from that era. I absolutely love that guitar intro, don't you? Next up is something that Apple possibly need to look into. It's the Chocolate Watch Band. Yes, they're a band from the 1960s, and they were posed as the Americans' answer to the Rolling Stones. I'll leave you to make your minds up about that one, but listen to the lead vocals. It is not Mick Jagger, but certainly sounds like him.

0: Did you think it sounded like Mick Jagger? I did. Perhaps it was just me, though. Anyway. You know what this means? Yes. It's the intro quiz for this week, yet again. Another chance for you to listen to those wonderful clues and figure out. Five tracks, five artists. You guess the track, you guess the artist, or you can guess both if you're very, very clever, like a lot of people around. So if you're ready, here come the clues.
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1: Change of pace now with this one from Luther Vandross and Mariah Carey. They've got a bit of endless love going on.

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2: Hot Milk is on at the Wharf Theatre in Couch Lane at 7:30pm on Thursday the 18th of June as part of Devizes Film Club. The film is rated 15. In the searing heat of the Spanish summer, Sofia and her mother travel to the seaside town of Almeria. They are seeking the help of a highly expensive consultant who may hold the key to the mother's mystery illness. The tickets can be booked through wharftheatre.co.uk at £8 plus a booking fee. 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Donate blood. A music night, Canal Cruise, including a fish and chip supper, takes place from the Wharf on Friday the 19th of June from 7pm to 10pm. For advanced booking, which is required, go to Devizes Books or visit cattrust.org.uk, that's cattrust with a K, where there is also further information. Float from the Wharf to Horton and back while listening to live music from the Crofton Stompers, lubricating yourself at the licensed bar on board and enjoying the supper. The cost is £27 per person to include the supper or a vegetarian alternative.
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2: 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Anyway, Ed will tell us the correct pronunciation in his song.

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4: From the Sky News Centre at 11, the Church of England's apologised to those impacted by historical forced adoption. The Archbishop of Canterbury's told survivors in a video message, "The shame is ours." It's understood that some situations of coercive adoption may be eligible for a wider redress scheme. Yesterday, Education Secretary Bridget Phillipson indicated the government would also soon be apologising.
5: Prime Minister will have more to say on this shameful period in our history, reflecting the gravity of what has happened. But here and now, let me say to all of those affected, you will get the apology that you so profoundly deserve.
4: An estimated 185,000 children were taken from unmarried mothers in England and Wales between 1949 and 1976. Oil prices have eased further below $80 a barrel after the United States and Iran signed a framework to end the war. It paves the way for the crucial Strait of Hormuz crude shipping route to reopen and to end an American blockade on Iranian ports. Kamran Khan Sarinias, the chief of staff to Iran's exiled crown prince, Reza Pahlavi, who has little faith in Iran's rulers.
6: I think there are a lot of hopes placed in the Islamic Republic by this memorandum of understanding. Of course, it's just appeared for further negotiations. I don't anticipate it to go very far, and I think that that's borne out by the track record of the past 47 years.
4: Ministers are strongly minded to nationalise British Steel. The government says it could use new powers to bring the company into public ownership if it's in the public interest. The US Defence Secretary's lashed out at some NATO countries. Pete Hegseth has criticised those which he claims have yet to show a credible path to higher defence spending. The Office for National Statistics says regular pay growth held at 3.4%. Many experts had expected it to fall. And some sore heads may be around this morning after England fans celebrated a 4-2 World Cup win over Croatia. Two first half goals were from Harry Kane. That's the latest. I'm Faden.
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2: From Spin Doctors and Princes, all the way to Broadway now, with Candy Staten from 1970s. Now, this version, I think, is a far better version than the Bee Gees version of this. Love Candy Staten, love the Bee Gees, but this one takes the biscuit for me. Candy Staten, Nights on Broadway.

Back to 1962 now with this one from Duke Chandler. It's called The Duke of Earl. And if I'm not mistaken, this one was covered by The Darts. It was quite a big hit single for them, actually. I think round about the 1970s.

0: Yes, it's that time again. Another chance for you to listen to the clues from the intro quiz. Five artists, five tracks. You can guess one, you can guess the other, or you can guess both if you are very, very clever. Now, there is also a bonus point to be had this week. You need to figure out what the link is between the five tracks, and I'll tell you that when I give you the answers. So if you're ready, here come the clues.
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Whether you're bringing people together

Here's an interesting fact about that last track from the Isley Brothers, This Old Heart of Mine. It actually charted originally in 1966. It was one of those so-so hits for them, and then recharted back in 1968 and reached the number three spot in the UK. How's that for a revival of a fantastic track? Now, Madness. Yes, Madness. Not me, the actual band Madness. Apparently, Suggsy's upset his girlfriend because his girl's mad at him.

0: Obviously, Suggsy hasn't learned the lesson, has he? A woman is always right. Even when they're wrong, they are right. Remember that, folks.
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0: On Saturday, the 20th of June, between 10 a.m. and 12 noon, there'll be coffee, cookies and chat in Bracton Jubilee Hall. Drop in to enjoy a freshly brewed coffee or tea and delicious homemade cookies while you catch up with others and make new friends. There's no need to book, and donations are welcome to help raise funds to ensure that the Jubilee Hall is fit for the future. Also on Saturday the 20th of June, between 10 a.m. and 1 p.m, a social painting get-together takes place in Urchfont Village Hall. It's organised by the Lawrence Arts Society and is a social painting, sketching and drawing get-together, which you can enjoy in an informal environment. The cost is £3 per head to include tea and coffee, and you pay on the day. The maximum number is 20, so please email info@lawrenceartsociety.co.uk in advance if you would like to attend. There's plenty of parking at the Village Hall, but you are asked to car share where possible. Again, on Saturday the 20th of June, the London Philharmonic Skiffle Orchestra is at the Wharf Theatre in Couch Lane at 1 p.m. The orchestra combines eccentric humour with high-energy roots music from around the globe. There'll be funny songs, crazy costumes and virtuoso music. The tickets can be booked through wharftheatre.co.uk at £18 plus a booking fee.
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sugar. Taylor Swift is up next with her version of Shake It Off. Now, Taylor, please have a word with the writers of this song, because really, the second line in the song doesn't really describe you at all. I think you've got lots of brains and lots going on inside your brain.

track now that in, when was it now? Early 70s, I think it was. The early 70s went to number one for a band called Chicory Tip. But I think the original was this one from none other than Giorgio Moroder. And this is Son of My Father.

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0: for you to listen to the clues to the intro quiz. Remember, five tracks, five artists. You can guess one, you can guess both, if you are very, very clever. But this is your final chance. I will be giving you the answers in about 5 minutes' time. So if you're ready, here come the clues.
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Nickelback and How You Remind Me. Very appropriate, I think, that I played that before I played Josh's trailer. If you like those tracks like Nickelback, tune into Josh. Absolute blast with him. You'll get tracks like that and others. A damn sight heavier, dare I say. We move on with this one from that Alanis Morissette, Hand in My Pocket, and in my pocket you will have the answers to the intro quiz straight afterwards.

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1: So, how did we get on this morning with this week's intro quiz? We kicked it off with this one from Donna Summer. And she's feeling love. And followed very quickly with one from Irene Cara. Irene Cara, entirely up to you. And Flashdance. Neverending Story was next, and with that wonderful bloke from Kajagoogoo, Limahl. And who else but Blondie would say, "Call Me," which they often did. And we finished it off with this one from Phil Oakey and Giorgio Moroder, together in Electric Dreams. What was the link? Did you get it?
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1: It was, in fact, Giorgio Moroder who produced or wrote all five of those tracks.

and Staying Alive. I'm leaving you with this next track from the Beach Boys. It's called Fun Fun Fun. And I hope you have a load of fun over the weekend. Don't forget, keep tuned to Fantasy Radio. And I'll be back next week with more of the intro quiz and more of the mid-morning show. Until then, take care, keep warm, keep safe. Bye for now.

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5: From the Sky News Centre at midday, the Archbishop of Canterbury has apologised on behalf of the Church of England to survivors of forced adoption.
6: We're profoundly sorry for the harm that you have experienced. We are sorry for the practices which took place in Church of England homes. You have nothing to be ashamed of. The shame is ours.
5: Dame Sarah Mullally says the impact on families has been lifelong. 185,000 babies born to unmarried mothers are estimated to have been adopted in England and Wales in the 50s, 60s and 70s. The government's indicated it too will apologise for the state's role in what's being described as a shameful period in history. Further peace talks to reach a final deal on the war in the Middle East will take place over the next 60 days. An initial framework's been formally signed by the US and Iran, aimed at ending the conflict on all fronts. Meanwhile, the US Defence Secretary has criticised NATO allies for not taking more responsibility for their own security.
7: It all fits together and all sends the right message to the world that we understand the threats of this moment and that we can't just talk about them. We have to be willing to stand up and do something in a strong way about it.
5: Pete Hegseth says there's been too much talk toward defence spending commitments. He's announced a six-month Pentagon review of American forces in Europe and says US promises depend on progress made by other members. And some breaking news. The Bank of England has kept the base rate of interest on hold at 3.75%. It follows better than expected inflation figures yesterday. Ministers are strongly minded to nationalise British Steel. They've provided approximately £555 million for working capital. And UK vacancies have slumped to their lowest level in over 5 years, while official figures show the unemployment rate has fallen very slightly in the 3 months to April. That's the latest. I'm Faye De Silva.
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9: It's a packed lunch with Ian on Fantasy Radio for this rather warm, could it rain day. We'll have a full weather forecast after Mooney and Dove.

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2: Cloud remains in the west but clear in the east. Cloud will thicken and lower across the region, which can bring some outbreaks of rain and drizzle at times. Overnight temperatures drops to 13 degrees. Tomorrow then, a cloudy and dull start, but cloud once again breaks up in the east but lingers in the west. Feeling very warm in sunshine and away from coast. Maximum temperatures tomorrow, same as today, 22 degrees. Turning more unsettled into the weekend as high pressure starts to build from the south. Sunny spells and feeling very warm with temperatures well above the June average for the start of next week.
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3: It's Better Days. Ellis Bailey plays now on the packed lunch for this Thursday lunchtime.

Ellis Bailey, Better Days. Well, it's going to get into the mid-30s next week, weather-wise. Can we cope with it second time? I've got the quizzical quiz. That's coming up next on the Packed Lunch.

0: Ian Rowe on Fantasy Radio. It's time for the Packed Lunch Quizzical Quiz Question.
1: British singer Stuart Goddard is better known by what name? 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
1: It's Fantasy Radio with Ian at the helm, and it's rather warm in the studio. But at least we're not living in America with all that football going on. Well done, England. Scotland are up next. It's James Brown, Living in America. Ow! I don't know if I would. Don't know if I could. I'll give you the answer just before one on the Quizzical Quiz.

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4: 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It's being run by Wessex Stationary Engine Club, which is a registered charity. 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The Devizes Neighbourhood Policing Team will be holding a community consultation at the Mind Tree Cafe in Furlong Close Road between 10 a.m. and 12 noon on Tuesday the 23rd of June. Go along and chat with your local team. Whether you've got a question, a concern or just want to say hello, they'd love to see you. No appointment is needed and everyone is welcome.

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1: Big love. This is Fleetwood Mac. Well done, Angie, from a muggy Swindon. You got the quizzical question correct.

The quizzical quiz then. The British singer Stuart Goddard is better known by what name? It's a text or a WhatsApp. 07520 61 91 81. You get the other end and I'll push.

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Keeping warm in this studio is 40 degrees on the roof of the Corn Exchange.

0: It's the Buggles, of course, and Video Killed the Radio Star. Not true. Mind you, it's a good job we're not in vision. It's a bit warm in here. But then it is the packed lunch on Fantasy Radio.
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0: Laura Evans. 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Jamie Burton has today's entertainment news.
1: Woody, Buzz and the gang are back on the big screen as Toy Story 5 arrives in cinemas on Friday the 19th of June. It's tech versus toys as 8-year-old Bonnie becomes enamored with her new tablet device. Taylor Swift is involved with a new song on the soundtrack and says it's a dream come true to be a part of the franchise.
2: I watched Toy Story when I was 5 and I've watched every single one of the films so many times. To be able to be welcomed into something that has welcomed me unknowingly its entire existence feels very poignant for me and for my family.
1: Another Harlan Coben mystery thriller series drops on Netflix on Thursday the 18th of June. I Will Find You sees a father, played by Sam Worthington, wrongly imprisoned for the murder of his own son, until he receives information that he may still be alive.
3: When did you decide to break out of prison?
4: Kind of just happened.
3: Kind of just happened? That doesn't really... Okay.
1: 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The second in the trilogy, Your Fault London, is streaming now. That's your latest entertainment roundup. I'm Jamie Burton.

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being with you until 2. And then at 2, it's the afternoon show with Mike Linford. This is Mr. Know-It-All, and it's Teddy Swims.

0: Teddy Swims and Mr. Knows It All. It's Fat Lunch with Ian until 2 on this very warm Thursday lunchtime.
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0: Jocelyn Brown and Incognito and Always There. The music doesn't know how to stop. Keeping those feet tapping.

0: British singer Stuart Copeland is better known by what name? It's Adam Ant. Well done to Angie from a Muggy Swindon for getting that one right. We'll do another one in the next hour of the Packed Lunch on Fantasy Radio.
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3: From the Sky News Centre at 1, some breaking news. A teacher's been told he'll never be freed from prison for the murder and sexual abuse of his adopted baby boy, Preston Davey. 37-year-old Jamie Varley's been sentenced to a rare whole-life order. His partner, John McGowan Fisakali, has been jailed for 25 years for allowing the 13-month-old death in Blackpool in 2023. A public inquiry looking into abuse allegations of vulnerable patients at a hospital in Northern Ireland has found profound and deeply troubling care failures. It found some restrictive practices were used inappropriately at Muckamore Abbey in County Antrim, with abuse happening long before CCTV captured it in 2017. Tom Cox, the inquiry's chair.
4: The injuries that relatives noted were neither isolated nor incidental. They were the visible marks of a systemic failure. Very often they were dismissed by staff as self-inflicted or as a result of peer-on-peer abuse.
3: The Bank of England's held the base rate of interest at 3.75%. It follows better than expected inflation figures and the signing of a peace framework on the Iran war. Governor Andrew Bailey says oil prices are still higher than before the war. David Aikman's from the National Institute of Economic and Social Research.
5: We're still going to see the effects coming through. It'll take a little while for the increase in energy prices to feed through into household fuel bills, for instance. Question the bank is trying to balance is the economy is also not in a strong place. The labour market has been cooling.
3: Archbishop of Canterbury Dame Sarah Mullally says the impact of historical forced adoption on families has been lifelong. The Church of England has apologised and will soon be able to fly directly from London to Sydney. Australian airline Qantas says commercial flights are expected from next year. That's the latest. I'm Faye De Sil.
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Lunch with Ian got underway this hour with Cher and I Found Someone. The sun is beating down here on the Corn Exchange in Devizes. We'll catch up on the weather over the weekend and into next week. That's next.

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2: Cloud remains in the west but clear in the east. Cloud will thicken and lower across the region, which can bring some outbreaks of rain and drizzle at times. Overnight temperatures drops to 13 degrees. Tomorrow then, a cloudy and dull start, but cloud once again breaks up in the east but lingers in the west. Feeling very warm in the sunshine and away from clouds. Maximum temperatures tomorrow, same as today, 22 degrees. Turning more unsettled into the weekend as high pressure starts to build from the south. Sunny spells and feeling very warm with temperatures well above the June average for the start of next week.
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I Hope's 3000 That's Role Model. It's the summer season on the Early Late Show tonight from 7 with Jonesy. Mark is joined by Dr. Nick Harvey for his monthly comment. Plus, there's a brand new competition called The Chain. Just guess the links between the two songs. After 8, it's After 8 80s, where Mark features songs from the top 10 singles of the charts in this week in an 80s year, which he will reveal later. Many other features as well, glove box classics, and it dip into the fantasy diary too.

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0: 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It's time for the Packed Lunch Quizzical Quiz Question.
1: On which part of the body would a piece of armour called a brassard be worn? On which part of the body would a piece of armour called a brassard, B-R-A-S-S-A-R-D, be worn?
0: Text or WhatsApp the studio 07520 619181.

Yeah, I'm all right. Sunday nights. Well, you didn't need any sleep anyway, did you? I Need You Tonight. It's In Excess. Playing on Fantasy Packed Lunch for this rather warm Thursday lunchtime.

so young, that's the chorus. On which part of the body would a piece of armour called a brassard be worn? Gumby knows, thank you.

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2: 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From 10:30 until noon on Friday the 26th of June, there's a University of the Third Age coffee morning being held at the Conservative Club in Long Street. Members can meet up and talk about their activities in a relaxed atmosphere. New members are welcome to go along and find out what the University of the Third Age is all about. Meet new people, make friends and have fun. It's for anyone who is past the point in their life when work or family life take up all their waking hours. You don't have to be fully retired to get involved.

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0: It's Helen here. Why don't you join me tonight aboard the Love Train? From 11 p.m, I'll have a whole hour of love songs to help you wind down after another busy day. We've got some of the finest love songs around, from the 60s right the way through to today, all hand-picked for your listening pleasure. 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
5: Sky News Centre at 2, a teacher's been told he'll spend the rest of his life in prison as he's given a rare whole life order for the murder and sexual abuse of a baby boy. Jamie Varley adopted 13-month-old Preston Davey with his partner John McGowan Fazakerly, who's been handed a 25-year sentence for allowing his death. A judge described it as a case of the most extreme gravity. Tom Parminter reports from outside Preston Crown Court.
6: It is also a case that highlights a grotesque failure of safeguarding. Three times this couple took their boy into hospital with injuries. He'd suffered seizures, and each time there were excuses.
5: Breaking news, a former British immigration official and a retired Hong Kong police officer have been jailed for spying for China. 31-year-old Peter Wai and Bill Ewan, who's 66, have been jailed for 10 and 8 years respectively. The pair were convicted of assisting a foreign intelligence service under the National Security Act. Mrs Justice Chima Grubb sentenced them at the Old Bailey.
7: I treat the conduct in the round as deliberate, concerted and serious. It involved what the prosecution called correctly shadow policing operations, information gathering, the relay of personal data, surveillance.
5: Wide-ranging abuse has been uncovered during a public inquiry into a mental health facility in County Antrim. It found the overuse of restraint and sedation of vulnerable patients at Muckamore Abbey Hospital. The Bank of England's held the base rate of interest. It remains unchanged at 3.75%. The Archbishop of Canterbury says the shame is ours as she apologised for the Church of England's role in historical forced adoptions. A compensation scheme's expected to open at the end of the year. And an amber heat health alert's been issued. It covers London, the south east, the south west and the east of England, and that's from this afternoon. A less severe yellow one's also in place across the Midlands. The alerts warn of increased demand on the NHS. That's the latest. I'm Bev.
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Well, a very good afternoon to you. What an amazing start to Thursday's afternoon show, Westlife, World of Our Own. Mike Linford here with you until 5. Big thank you to Ian for an awesome lunch programme today. Another packed lunch with him tomorrow from 12.

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2: We're feeling very warm and muggy, especially in any sunshine, with a maximum temperature this afternoon of 21 degrees. Tonight, cloud remains in the west but clear in the east. Cloud will thicken and lower across the region, which can bring some outbreaks of rain and drizzle at times. Minimum temperature 13 degrees. Tomorrow, a cloudy and dull start, but cloud once again breaks up in the east but lingers in the west. Feeling very warm in the sunshine, maximum temperature 22 degrees. Looking further ahead, turning more settled into the weekend as high pressure starts to build from the south. Sunny spells and feeling very warm with temperatures well above the June average.

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2: Well, as we heard earlier, the Bank of England keeps interest rates on hold and the government's considering nationalising British Steel. Chris Milligan is here now with the afternoon's business news.
3: The Bank of England has kept the base rate of interest on hold at 3.75%. It follows better than expected inflation figures yesterday and the signing of a pre-peace deal between the US and Iran. The rise in the cost of living remained at

0: 2.8% despite rises in airfares and petrol. Many economists now feel the threat of a rate hike is off the table. UK vacancies have slumped to their lowest level in over 5 years, while official figures show the unemployment rate has fallen very slightly to 4.9% in the 3 months to April. The government says it's strongly minded to nationalise British Steel. The industry minister says ministers have provided approximately £555 million for working capital, covering items such as raw materials and salaries. And Tesco's UK sales growth has more than halved, as it says the conflict in the Middle East created ongoing uncertainty for many households. The UK's biggest retailer says comparable sales rose 1.8% to £13.4 billion in the 3 months to May. Fantasy
1: Radio! Thank you very much, Chris.

0: Thursday's Early Late Show has moved into its summer season, and there are, as you would expect, a few changes. We've got a brand new competition called The Chain. In fact, can we change the theme, please? Just guess the link between the two songs I'll play you. That's The Chain. And Glovebox Classics features summer songs for the season. We'll also have the usual bits and pieces like the 80s Top 10, Al Weber's Chosen Song, The Devices Diary and the End of Show Smoochie. So join me, Jonesy, every Thursday evening from 7 for Summer's Early Late Show, right here on 97FM Fantasy Radio.
1: And joining Mark Jones this evening on the Early Late Show, his guest will be Nick Harvey.

The fantastic sound of Alpha B with Fascination here on Fantasy Radio. Mike Linford here with you until 5. And if you're a regular listener to this show on a Thursday afternoon, you know about this time. We do a little thing called the First Line Quiz. This is where I give you the opening line of a well-known song. And all you have to do is tell me what that song is. You can do this by either calling me on 730555, or if you don't want to speak to me, you can text or WhatsApp me your answer on 07520 619181. Don't forget, pop your name on it for me though, please. Or you can send me an email. 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So are you ready? Let's go. This particular song was released around 1997. And the opening line, there's dancing behind movie scenes. There's dancing behind movie scenes. 1997 is the year in question. Going to give you a little clue. It's not a supermarket. It's not a supermarket. There's dancing behind movie scenes. 1997 is the year in question. And a little clue, somewhat cryptic. Not a supermarket. Those important numbers, one more time, 730555 if you want to call me. You can text or WhatsApp me on 07520 619181. Don't forget, pop your name on it though for me, please. Or send me an email. 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There's dancing behind movie scenes. It's the opening line to a well-known song. 1997 is the year in question. And a little clue, somewhat cryptic, it's not a supermarket. There's dancing behind movie scenes. Good luck.

Well, we're playing the first line quiz this afternoon, and quick as a flash, the first person in with the correct answer is Duffy, so well done to you, Duffy. Closely followed by Karen, so two of you are on the winning list this afternoon. We'll do a little recap a little bit later on.

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A new one from Alex Warren called Fever Dream. 11 minutes to 3. Very good afternoon to Alan. Alan, you are on that winning list.

Well, if you just tuned in, we are playing the First Line Quiz, and I've asked you where this has come from. There's Dancing Behind Movie Scenes. 1997 is the year in question, and a little clue, it's not a supermarket. There's Dancing Behind Movie Scenes. 730555 is the number to call me. You can text or WhatsApp me, 07520619181. 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Or send me an email. 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So far on the winning list, we have Duffy, Karen and Alan. See if you can join them. There's Dancing Behind Movie.

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6: From the Sky News Centre at 3, a teacher's been handed a rare whole life order for the murder and sexual abuse of a 13-month-old baby that he'd adopted with his partner. Mr Justice Turner sentenced Jamie Varley for the death of Preston Davey.
7: This is a case of the utmost extreme gravity. You will stay in prison for the rest of your life. You will never be eligible for parole.
6: John McGowan Fazakerley has been jailed for 25 years for allowing the boy's death. A court heard Preston suffered 40 injuries and was taken to hospital three times in the months before his death in Blackpool in 2023. A former British immigration official and a retired Hong Kong police officer have been jailed for spying for China. 31-year-old Peter Wise received 10 years, while Bill Ewan's been handed an 8-year term. Britain's announced its biggest ever package of drones for Ukraine. It'll provide 150,000 as well as 350 air defence missiles and radars. Ukrainian President Volodymyr Zelensky's at a NATO summit in Brussels. He's called on allies to offer long-term financial support in the fight against Russia.
8: By this winter, we should already see concrete outcomes from our joint work on anti-ballistic defence. This is something we all need, not only Ukraine, and it is a long-term effort. Please support it at every level and in every possible way.
6: The public inquiry into the abuse of vulnerable people at Muckamore Abbey hospitals discovered profound and deeply troubling failures in their care. It says the overuse of restraint and sedation at the facility in County Antrim left some patients in a zombie-like state. The Archbishop of Canterbury says the shame's ours as she apologised for the Church of England's role in historical forced adoptions. A compensation scheme's expected at the end of the year. Sport and Alfred Johansson's been appointed the new manager of Motherwell. The 35-year-old Swede replaces Jens Spurtelascu, who's left to take over at French side Toulouse. That's the latest from the Sky News Centre. I'm Bev Rimmer.
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2: We're feeling very warm and muggy, especially in the sunshine this afternoon, with a maximum temperature of 21 degrees. Tonight, cloud remains in the west, but clear in the east. Cloud will thicken and lower across the region, which can bring some outbreaks of rain and drizzle at times. Minimum temperature 13 degrees. Tomorrow, Friday, a cloudy and dull start. The cloud once again breaks up in the east of the region, but lingers in the west, feeling very warm in any sunshine. Maximum temperature tomorrow, 22 degrees. Looking further ahead, Saturday to Monday, turning more settled into the weekend as high pressure starts to build from the south. Sunny spells and feeling very warm, with temperatures well above the June average.

The Bay City Rollers, remember them with Bye Bye Baby. But this one sort of sums it up at the moment, doesn't it? It's Arrow, but you knew that already. Hot, hot, hot.

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2: Quick look at the traffic sensors in and around Devizes area while the school run is taking place. No reported delays on Dunkirk Hill or Bath Road, both inbound and outbound of town at the moment. New Park Street, traffic's beginning to build up there, leaving the area, going out towards Bath Road. Going in the other direction is not too much to worry about. Gaines Lane is looking busy, as is Escort Street in both directions. London Road, that's looking quite clear in both directions for the time of day. No reported delays on Nursefield Road. South Broom Road, usual delays around about the entrance to Devizes School. Potton Road, all running smoothly. Quite busy coming through the marketplace from Northgate Street.

going towards Long Street. The traffic is building up there quite steadily. Usual delays around Semington roundabout. All running smoothly round about West Ashton and the Melksham Bypass. More traffic and travel with Neil Provis on Drive Live at 5.

0: between now and 10 o'clock, as always, our Mystery Hour this morning returns. Between 9 and 10, hits and headlines from the year gone by.
1: Yes, he wakes me up.
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1: There's not nothing better on your radio. Who wrote this? It's appalling grammar.

Santana featuring Michelle Branch with the Game of Love. 28 minutes to four. I'm Mike Linford. This is Thursday's afternoon show, and we're just going to do a little recap on today's first line quiz. This is where I give you the opening line of a well-known song, and all you have to do is tell me what that song is. To take part, you can either call me on 730-555. 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So this particular song was released around 1997. And a little clue which is cryptic, it's not a supermarket. Not a supermarket. And the opening line, there's dancing behind movie scenes. There's dancing behind movie scenes. So far on the winning list, in with the correct answers, we have Duffy, Karen and Alan. So well done to you three. See if you can join them. There's dancing behind movie scenes is the opening line to a well-known song released in 1997. And a little clue, not a supermarket. Those important numbers, one more time, 730-555 if you want to call me. You can text or WhatsApp me, 07520-619181. 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Or send me an email. 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And click on the contact us link.

Steps, Scared of the Dark. A very good afternoon to Sylvia. On her way to have a little lie down with a wet sponge. Don't ask. She's on that winning list.

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2: Well, a very good afternoon to LeVar listening to us in Swindon and Stumpy out in the USA. You are both on that winning list. Do a little recap after we listen to this one. Beautiful People, Stay High, The Black Keys.

One final recap on today's first line quiz on this hour. To take part, you can call me on 730555. 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So the first line quiz, there's dancing behind movie scenes. Released around 1997. And a little clue, it's not a supermarket. There's dancing behind movie scenes.

Joe Cocker with a little help from my friends here on Fantasy Radio. 5 minutes to four. Very good afternoon to James. James also came in with the correct answer to today's first line quiz.

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5: 97FM, Fantasy Radio. From the Sky News Centre at 4, a secondary school teacher who sexually abused and murdered his adopted baby boy will never be released from prison. 37-year-old Jamie Varley's been given a rare whole life order for killing 13-month-old Preston Davey in Blackpool in 2023. His partner John McGowan Fazakerley was sentenced to 25 years for causing or allowing Preston's death. DCI Andy Fellows from Lancashire Police spoke outside Preston Crown Court.
6: Jamie Varley is an evil and monstrous individual who sexually, physically and mentally abused a vulnerable baby for his own sadistic pleasure. It was this abuse that ultimately led to little baby Preston's death.
5: The dad of a man with severe learning difficulties says multiple red flags concerning abuse allegations at a hospital in County Antrim weren't acted on. A public inquiry into Muckamore Abbey's found profound failures in their care. Glyn Brown's non-verbal son Aaron was a patient.
7: For years these families were told they were exaggerating, they were simply not believed at all. Today the inquiry has confirmed what we always knew, that their loved ones were abused on a staggering scale and that the failure was systemic.
5: More than 100 recommendations have been made. Belfast Health and Social Care Trusts apologised. A former British immigration official and a retired Hong Kong police officer have been jailed for spying for China. 31-year-old Peter Wai and Bill Ewan, who's 66, have been jailed for 10 and 8 years respectively. The UK is to provide Ukraine with 150,000 drones by the end of the year. It's the biggest package to date, funded by a loan financed with profits of seized Russian assets. The interest rate's been held at 3.75%, but the Bank of England says it's encouraged by a recent fall in oil prices after Iran and the US signed a peace framework. And an amber heat health alert has been issued for parts of southern and eastern England. Temperatures could top 30 degrees Celsius again in the next few days. That's the latest. I'm Bev Rimmer.
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2: Feeling warm, especially in the sunshine, and feeling quite muggy as well. The maximum temperature 21 degrees. Tonight, cloud remains in the west but clear in the east. Cloud will thicken and lower across the region, which could bring some outbreaks of rain and drizzle at times. Minimum temperature 13 degrees. Tomorrow, Friday, cloudy and dull start, but cloud once again breaks up in the east of the region but lingers in the west. Feeling very warm in any sunshine. Maximum temperature 22 degrees. Looking further ahead, Saturday to Monday, turning more settled into the weekend as high pressure starts to build from the south. Sunny spells and feeling very warm with temperatures well above the June average.

Robbie Neville's C'est la vie here on Fantasy Radio. Well, this band needs no introduction whatsoever. It's the Fab Four, otherwise known as the Beatles. A classic from them. 1967, this came out. Can you believe it?

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2: Well, Netflix has cancelled The Burrs after one season. Plus, Sabrina Carpenter has been granted a permanent restraining order against a man who showed up at her home. Debbie Rickard is here now with the afternoon showbiz news.
3: Olivia Wilde thinks her past relationship with Harry Styles really did upset people. The director told the Call Her Daddy podcast that they had the loveliest relationship, calling it so sweet, so beautiful and domestic. She says the parasocial relationships fans have with him can be a burden, but he carries the enormous responsibility with such grace. Lil Nas X has revealed he's been diagnosed with bipolar disorder and has new music on the way. Last August, the rapper was arrested in LA after reportedly charging at police while walking down the street in his underwear at 4 a.m. and speaking incoherently. Charges against him were dropped after he agreed to undertake a mental health program. He shared this update with fans on Instagram.
4: Come on, black, gay, bipolar, like I'm like living life on like extreme hard mode. Yeah, but on a serious note, like, I'm doing much better. I'm feeling better. I'm creating freely. And there's less fear in my heart. And I'm just, like, I'm smelling the roses.
3: Sabrina Carpenter has been granted a permanent restraining order against a man who showed up at her home. TMZ reports that 31-year-old William Applegate has been ordered to stay away from the pop star, her sister Sarah, and Sarah's boyfriend for the next 5 years. He's claimed Sabrina's Coachella performances were made for and directed at him. And Netflix has cancelled The Burrs after one season. The show, by Stranger Things creators the Duffer Brothers, debuted in May on the streaming platform and starred Alfred Molina. It followed a group of unlikely heroes at a retirement community who came together to stop an otherworldly threat from stealing time.
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Well, we all know that on Saturday the 20th of June, it's Armed Forces Day. It's being celebrated here in the marketplace from 1 o'clock until 5 p.m. That's on the afternoon of Saturday the 20th of June. It all starts with a parade of veterans and cadets led by the Air Cadet Band. There'll be reenactment displays, music by various bands and stores. It's being brought to you by the Devizes branch of the British Legion. Well, we've just had news that at 4:20 p.m., a Spitfire will be flying, doing three flypasts. That's at 4:20 p.m. So if you're into aeroplanes and you want to see a Spitfire, it's going to do three flypasts approaching from the east of the town.

0: Hi, Pete Winterton here, asking you to join me on Monday evening for my musical alphabet. Every Monday we pick a different letter and all the artists will begin with that letter. So what's your favourite? Will it be ABBA? Or ZZ Top? 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
1: And a great show that is, Pete Winterton, 9 until 11 on a Monday. Just coming up to 29 minutes to 5. Going back to the 80s now, Nick Kershaw, remember this one, The Riddle?

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2: Well, we've already mentioned about the Armed Forces Day, which is taking place from 1pm to 5pm on Saturday the 20th of June here in the marketplace. Now with the addition of a Spitfire flypast at 4:20pm, approaching from the east, and the plane will do three flypasts. Now, the London Philharmonic Skiffle Orchestra is at the Wharf Theatre in Couch Lane from 1pm on Saturday the 20th of June. The orchestra combines eccentric humour with high-energy route music from around the globe. Tickets can be booked through wharftheatre.co.uk at £18 each, plus a booking fee. Carnival Day in Bromham is also on Saturday the 20th of June, with the procession leaving the Pound playing field at 2pm and winding its way through the village. Carnival will be raising money for local charities and village organisations, in addition to contributing towards the new Bromham Community Hub. Find out what else is going on in and around the local area, head on over to devizesdiary.com, where you can also find out how to advertise your own event, devizesdiary.com.

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Jack Savaretti. I hear you calling. A new one from him. But if you've been playing along at home and you guessed, the answer to today's first line quiz was corner shop, brim full of Asher. You're on the winning list.

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1: Well, if you guessed correctly, you join the winning team of Duffy, Karen, Alan, Sylvia, LeVar, Stumpy and James. Coming up after the 5 o'clock news is Neil Provis with the Drive Time Show. Mark Jones with the Early Late Show from 7. His guest tonight is Nick Harvey. I should be back tomorrow from 10 with Feel Good Friday, so I hope you can join me then. Got a classic now from the 90s, from The Verve.

The Verve, Lucky Man, here on Fancy Radio. 3 minutes to five. One more tune from me, and then I'm out of here. Whatever you're doing the rest of the evening, keep Fantasy Radio on your radio. Stay cool. See you tomorrow. Big love for me. Bye-bye.

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5: From the Sky News Centre at 5, a high school teacher described as evil has been told he'll never be freed from prison for the murder and sexual abuse of a baby boy. 37-year-old Jamie Varley adopted 13-month-old Preston Davey with his partner, who's also been jailed over his death in Blackpool in 2023. We've revoiced some of Preston's biological mum Sarah's statement read in court.
6: Preston was innocent. He was defenceless. He relied entirely on you, the adults responsible for him, to love him, care for him and keep him safe. Instead, you caused him suffering. You took away his chance to grow up, to go to school, to make friends, to live a full life. You took everything from him.
5: Families of vulnerable people involved in abuse allegations at a County Antrim hospital say their concerns were ignored. A public inquiry into Muckamore Abbey's found profound and deeply troubling failures in their care, with more than 100 recommendations being made. Belfast Health and Social Care Trusts apologised. The Archbishop of Canterbury has apologised on behalf of the Church of England to survivors of forced adoption.
7: We're profoundly sorry for the harm that you have experienced. We are sorry for the practices which took place in Church of England homes. You have nothing to be ashamed of. The shame is ours.
5: Dame Sarah Mullally says the impact on families has been lifelong. 185,000 babies born to unmarried mothers are thought to have been adopted in England and Wales in the 50s, 60s and 70s. The UK is sending its biggest package so far of drones to Ukraine as its war with Russia continues. More than 150,000, along with 350 air defence missiles and radars, are included. Sport and Ben Stokes will play for Durham tomorrow in cricket's county championship. The England captain's been left out of the second test against New Zealand, though. It's after he broke team protocols following the first match. And Scandinavia's taken victory in the Gold Cup at Ascot. He pipped last year's winner, Trawlerman, at the line. That's the latest. I'm Bev Rimmer.
8: Cheers, Bev. Thank you very much. What a nice girl. 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
0: Well, some glimmers of sunshine this evening. Murky overnight, turning breezy. From the far west by dawn, minimum temperature down to 13. For Friday, rather cloudy in the west, but turning much sunnier in the east, feeling very warm in the sunshine. Heavy rain and brisk winds in the far west by evening, though, with a maximum tomorrow of 25. Across the weekend, turning more settled into the weekend as high pressure starts to build from the south. Sunny spells and feeling very warm with temperatures well above average for June. Back out with a bikini again. Your forecast, another update just after 6. 97 FM. Hi to Craig. The rhythm of your life. Two cracking choices there, matey. 97 FM. And they're on the way.

all the usual bits and pieces for a Thursday tea time. Rather pleasant out there at the moment. Rather warm too. Hope your Thursday's gone well. Jerry Rafferty. And Right Down the Line.

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Lily Allen. And Smile. Gotta have a laugh, haven't you? 18 after 5 already. Now guess where this is? In a quiet Wiltshire town, an auction house has become a global leader in selling some of the most sought-after Titanic artifacts, with tens of millions of pounds worth of items passing through its doors. Of course, who else but Henry Aldridge & Son, based here in Devizes, holds the world record for every major Titanic item ever sold at auction, with pieces continuing to climb more than a century after the ship sank. Managing Director Andrew Aldridge says that the selling the pieces feels extraordinary. It's fascinating, and you become emotionally involved in the stories too. Aldridge believes that interest goes beyond the individual objects and puts this enduring fascination down to individual stories of crew and passengers there. So he compares the experience of selling major items to a footballer scoring the winning goal in the Champions League. Demand for Titanic artifacts show no signs of slowing either. At a sale back in April,

0: The tragedy remains one of the most and best documented maritime disasters in history. Titanic is of the most talked about and studied historical tragedies, according to the British Titanic Society. And, of course, with the 1997 movie that James Cameron made, it formed a whole new generation of people who are fascinated by the subject there. So good old Henry Aldridge hearing devices, doing their stuff, and getting lots of money for the artifacts there from the Titanic itself.
1: Had enough of the working week? Tired of the same old pressures, deadlines and all that stress? And just chill every Friday night with me, Mark Lister.
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0: 521 at the A303 down at Amesbury. That has been busy this afternoon, but good news, traffic is easing westbound and past Stonehenge. Still the continuing work, roadworks and temporary traffic lights on the 342 at St Edith Marsh over there in Bromham. Pans Lane has temporary traffic lights and water main work between Edward Road and Sarum Drive here in Devizes. Looking around Devizes itself, some traffic building up from the Horton roundabout heading down towards London Road. South Broom Road busy. Nursteed Road very busy by the green there. And Escort Street, Gaines Lane and New Park Street. Virtually a standstill at the moment both ways between Commercial Road and Northgate Street. Busy on the nursery and Dunkirk Hill. The 350 Western Way around Melksham, very busy this evening, onto the Beanacre Road and through towards Beanacre itself. Bradford on Avon, very busy from the Froome Road, from the Freshford area end, heading into Bradford on Avon. And in Trowbridge, County Way, very busy. And the 350 between Yarnbrook and West Ashton, slow traffic there.

Billy Ocean, Caribbean Queen. Now thousands of people are expected to flock to the west of England to celebrate the solstice, an event steeped in tradition marking the official start of the astronomical summer. It takes place when the hemisphere is tilted at its maximum towards the sun. This year, the time will be 9:24 a.m. on Sunday, though many celebrations and with centred on the sunrise itself, which is 8 minutes to five. People will clamber up hilltops and station themselves beside the ancient stone circles to mark the occasion. And below, they say we have, there is a list of events taking place between Bristol, Somerset, Gloucestershire and Wiltshire. Thousands are expected to gather at Stonehenge in Wiltshire, of course, where parking is already sold out for visitors. And back last year, more than 25,000 people gathered at the Stone Circle, and English Heritage expects similar numbers again this year. And during the event, people dance and play instruments, including tambourines and drums. Elsewhere in Wiltshire, large groups are also expected at Avebury, a Stone Circle, of course, just up the road from Marlborough. Spokesperson for the National Trust, which runs the site, says their car park will be open for sunrise on Sunday. The Trust website adds there are spaces available for camper vans in the main visitor car park. But we do expect these to be filled very, very quickly. In Somerset, one of the most popular locations to watch the summer solstice is at Glastonbury Tor. Early risers, dressed in outfits inspired by the natural world, enjoy views of the Somerset countryside from what is regarded by some as amongst the most spiritual sites in the UK. Michelle Cowborn, a professional photographer who has a shop in Glastonbury, says she will be up at the tour at 4 a.m. Yes, carry on. I'll be walking up there fairly steadily, she says, and to take in the views and watch the light changes as it changes on the hill there. Solstice is probably the nicest atmosphere you'll get up there all year round, especially when the sun is out, which is going to be on Sunday. It will be very busy. The energy levels will be superb. As well as Glastonbury, tour groups also mark the solstice and the Neolithic Stone Circle at Stanton Drew as well. That's near Bristol. Meanwhile, residents have organised an early morning swim at a quay in Froome. Druids need not apply, they say, the site's website states. In Gloucestershire, while many people head to the hilltops, Gloucestershire revellers often enjoy early morning swim to mark the solstice. Cheltenham Lido is hosting a special event to mark the longest day of the year, with people urged to book online. Gates open at 4:15 a.m. and swimmers finish at 7 a.m. In Bristol, well, for people in Bristol, reaching high ground will be a key as the sun rises on Sunday. Dundree Hill, just outside the city, will be the popular spot for photographers looking to capture the perfect picture, as well as Troopers Hill in St George and Perrott's Park near Knowle there. So lots going on. Several events in the city will also mark the solstice, such as swim sessions at Henley's Lake and West Country Water Park. And The Wave, Bristol's inland surf facility, will also mark the solstice with the longest day of surfing from 6 a.m. Right the way through to 11 a.m. Under the lights on Saturday there. So all looking good there across the west there. To celebrate the summer solstice there. Right, we've got some news headlines on the way. Show me.

Good choice from Craig. Commodores. Sweet Love. Evening to Lord Lurch. Some Who on the way for you. Second, please, could I request a Pinball Wizard? Your faithfully avid listener. Stand by, Lord Lurch. It's on the way. Your top stories at 27 minutes away from 6 o'clock. A high school teacher has been jailed for the rest of his life for the murder and sexual abuse of a baby boy he adopted with his partner. A safeguarding review underway into the circumstances leading up to the 13-month-old Preston Davies' death in Blackpool back in 2023. A three-year-old has been seriously injured after ending up in a crocodile enclosure at a zoo in Cambridgeshire. A man has been arrested. And US Vice President J.D. Vance claims that the peace framework signed with Iran is a win-win for America. J.D. Vance also says 12.5 million barrels of oil passed through the Strait of Hormuz last night. And the UK's lifted its travel warnings for the UAE, including places like Dubai. Holidays there weren't recommended for a while because of the Iran war. And Scandinavia has taken the victory in the Gold Cup, giving trainer Aidan O'Brien his 100th win at Royal Ascot. He pipped last year's winner, Trawlerman, at the line. That's your top stories. More in detail, as always, and in the main news at 6 o'clock. Heading up to 25 minutes to 6. Time for some Stereophonics, I think. Pick apart this new. Nothing on me, then.

0: Stereophonics. Bigger part of this new. 23 minutes away from 6 o'clock.
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0: Well, a deadline for Heathrow's third runway and a first grand opening for Lidl. Bev will tell us all.
4: In the city, the FTSE's closed down 108 points at 10,399. The base rate of interest remains unchanged at 3.75%, pushing the pound to a two-month low. The Bank of England's decision follows yesterday's inflation figures, which didn't go up as expected, but stayed at 2.8% for May. Ministers want to see spades in the ground for a third Heathrow runway by 2029 and for it to be built by 2035. A government consultation's opened on conditions needed to be met for the airport's expansion to go ahead. The average price of a litre of petrol's fallen to its lowest level since early April. It comes as the US and Iran sign a framework agreement to end the war and lay the foundations for the Strait of Hormuz to reopen. US Vice President J.D. Vance claims 12.5 million barrels of oil went through the key trading route last night. Supermarket chain Lidl has opened the doors to its first pub after failing to get an off-licence permit. The Middle Ale Bar's adjacent to its existing store in Dundonald, near Belfast.
0: Thanks, Bev.

Pinball Wizard and The Who for Lord Lurch this evening at 18 minutes away from 6 o'clock. Neil with you through until 7 o'clock, and Jonesy joined by Dr. Nick Harvey this evening with his monthly comment through till 9 o'clock. China Crisis now, or even China Black. One of the two. And they're still searching.

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0: Things improving around Devizes. Still busy on South Broom Road towards the Green there. Same goes for Nursteed Road. And a bit of traffic still heading into town and out of town via Escort Street, Gaines Lane and New Park Street. Rest of the town not looking too bad at all. Around Melsham, the main town centre rather busy, and the Beanacre Road, Western Way, and the 350 from Barrow Hill down towards Semington all looks very clear this evening. Still busy around County Way in Trowbridge, either side of the Tesco Extra store, and heading out of town towards the Bradley Road. Bradford on Avon still busy, with traffic building from the Froome Road heading into town via Market Street, Mason's Lane. The rest of the county not too bad at all, really, even the 350 from Yarnbrook back up to West Ashton and beyond. It's clearing up nicely. 8 minutes away from six. 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

0: timed up nicely. And my mistake. Now, the RAF Battle of Britain's memorial flight. That's a Mark V Spitfire will fly past the Armed Forces Day in the marketplace here in Devizes this Saturday. It will happen around about 4:20 p.m. and do three fly passes, coming initially in from the east. The pilot will be Squadron Leader Andy Priest, MBE, who has flown with the BBMF for over 10 years. So get your cameras ready then, and hope to spot it in the skies there. Merlin engine doing its thing there on Saturday at around 4:20 there. So RAF's Battle of Britain Memorial Flight, the Mark V Spitfire fly past the Armed Forces Day in the marketplace this Saturday around about 4:20 there. Andy Priest at the controls. Give him a wave. And thanks to Clyde Duffield for that one.
1: When you're in love with a beautiful woman, it's hard.
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5: From the Sky News Centre at 6, a high school teacher's been given a whole life order, meaning he'll never leave prison for sexually abusing and murdering a baby boy he'd adopted. Preston Davey was 13 months old when he died in Blackpool in 2023. Jamie Varley's partner, John McGowan Fazakerley's also been jailed for 25 years for causing or allowing his death. DCI Andy Fellows from Lancashire Police spoke outside court.
6: Well, no sentence will ever be enough for what these truly wicked men did to an innocent child. I welcome those handed down to them today. This has been one of the most challenging investigations our Force Major Investigation Team has ever undertaken, and the most extreme example of sordid and wicked behaviour.
5: A three-year-old's been seriously injured after ending up in a crocodile enclosure at a zoo in Cambridgeshire. A man in his 30s has been arrested on suspicion of attempted murder. An ex-British immigration official and a retired Hong Kong police officer have been jailed for spying for China. 31-year-old Peter Wai and Bill Ewan, who's 66, have been jailed for 10 and 8 years, respectively. The US vice president claims Iran would need a lot of money to rebuild its nuclear program and is talking up a peace framework both sides have signed.
7: Iran is weakened, their nuclear program destroyed, their economy in desperate straits, and if they change their behavior, big things are going to happen for Iran and for the world. If they don't, no skin off our backs. Either way, we win. And that's the way the president has set up this deal.
5: According to J.D. Vance, 12.5 million barrels of oil passed through the Strait of Hormuz last night. He says a 60-day negotiating clock's begun on agreeing a full deal. Meanwhile, the UK's lifted its travel warning for the UAE, including to destinations like Dubai. Holidays there weren't recommended for a while because of the Iran war. The base rate of interest remains unchanged at 3.75%. The Bank of England's decision follows yesterday's inflation figures, which remained at 2.8% for May. That's the latest from the Sky News Centre. I'm Bev Rimmer.
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8: 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From the Guilty album, Barbra Streisand. And this one called Promises.

0: Barbra Streisand and Promises, 6 after 6. Evening to Alan. Thank you for your message. Haven't been able to find that track you're after. Sorry about that. Check the title again. Thank you for tuning in though.
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0: 22 degrees across the county at the moment. Some evening glimmers of sunshine to be had. Minimum temperature overnight of 13 degrees. For Friday, rather cloudy in the west, but turning much sunnier towards the east, feeling very warm in the sunshine. Maximum temperature tomorrow of 25. But heavy rain and brisk winds in the far west by evening. From Saturday onwards, turning more settled into the weekend as high pressure starts to build from the south. Sunny spells, feeling warm with temperatures well above the June average. Very nice. Another update with Jonesy just after 7. Joined by Nick Harvey in the house with his monthly comment. From 7 o'clock this evening.

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0: And with today's update, it's Lewis.
3: England captain Ben Stokes will play for Durham tomorrow in cricket's county championship, his first action since being suspended by the national team for breaking team protocols. He's missing the second test against New Zealand following an incident at a nightclub after the first match. Durham head coach Ryan Campbell tells Sky Sports News Stokes called him asking to play against Northamptonshire.
4: Yeah, he will play. He will start the game and, you know, he'll either have ball in hand or bat probably five or six for us. And we're still debating whether he should open the bowling or bowl first change. But, yeah, he's going to be right in the thick of the action.
3: Ivory Coast striker Elie Wahi has been denied entry to Canada for their World Cup game with Germany on Saturday. The Nice forward was arrested last month over alleged spot-fixing in France. Champions Celtic will open the Scottish Premiership season with a Monday night match against Dundee. Rangers and their new boss Derek McInnes play first, a Friday night trip to Dundee United. Hearts visit Aberdeen. New St Mirren head coach Craig McLeish takes his team to Falkirk and tells Sky Sports News how good the league now is.
5: Last year, although we were involved at the bottom end of it, it was still exciting for neutral fans to watch. The top end of the table was the most exciting it's probably been in years. We're in a really good place across the country, and I'm in a privileged position now where I get to be part of that and add to it as well.
3: Alfred Johansson has been appointed the new manager of Motherwell. The 35-year-old Swede replaces Jens Berthel Ascu, who left to take over at French side Toulouse. And England women have drawn Greece in the first round of the World Cup playoffs. If they win, the Lionesses meet Slovakia or Ukraine to make the finals in Brazil. Northern Ireland face Portugal, with the winner facing Croatia or Iceland. Wales must overcome Albania to face Romania or Norway. Scotland must get past the Czech Republic to meet Lithuania or Sweden, and either Ireland or Kazakhstan will face Belgium or Poland.
0: Good man, thanks, Lewis.

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0: as one. And Shine for Alan. 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
1: Hello.
0: Your tune up next, Rachel. Good choice. And saying, hope the studio is not too toasty at the moment. We're surviving.

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2: Well, the star of Lilo and Stitch has died, and Brooklyn Beckham appears to have taken another swipe at his parents. Chris has all this evening's details.
3: Culture Secretary Lisa Nandy says she's not satisfied with Channel 4's response to allegations of sexual assault made by former contestants on Married at First Sight UK.
4: My honourable friend has met with Channel 4 recently about the serious allegations that have emerged around Married at First Sight. We are not satisfied as a government with the response that we have received, and I will be discussing this further with Channel 4 in the coming week.
3: Two female contestants claim they were raped during filming, while a third has made sexual misconduct allegations. The broadcasters denied it failed in its duty of care, saying prompt and appropriate action was taken. It's launched an external review. Davy Chase, who voiced Lilo in Disney's original animated movie Lilo and Stitch, has died aged 35. Her boyfriend told entertainment outlet TMZ she was being treated in Los Angeles for malnutrition earlier this month. The actress also starred as Samara Morgan in The Ring. British singer Miles Smith's admitted he's at his limit after facing personal struggles ahead of the release of his debut album, My

0: Yes, My Heart, My Life is out tomorrow. Posting on social media, he says people close to him are going through some quite bad health things and has called it the best and worst time of his life. And Brooklyn Beckham's appeared to have another dig at his parents in a World Cup advert. In promoting food delivery service DoorDash, he appears to make a reference to his row with Sir David and Lady Victoria. He says, "You're probably wondering why I'm watching the FIFA World Cup 2026 from home. It's a long story."
1: Thanks, Chris.
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1: Tune for Rachel. Good choice, Bob Marley. Could You Be Loved?

6:30 on the nail. Evening to Al, back from the school run duties. We'll get you a tune on shortly, Al. Get yourself a cup of tea and have a sip.

good choice from Rachel, as always. Okay, some birthdays to check out today. Delia Smith, cooking legend. And Norwich City director. She's 85 today. Alison Moyet. Pop singer once, of course, with Yazoo. And a big pal of Dawn French. Alison, 65. And Nathan Morris, singer with Boys to Men, End of the Road stuff and all that, 55. And Gary Stringer, singer with the indie band Reef, who got to number one in 1997 on the album chart with Glow, Gary, 53. And Richard Madden, Scottish actor from Game of Thrones, and played the role of Bodyguard in the BBC series. Richard, 40. And Kane Parsons, American director, directed Backrooms at the age of 20, which is based on a short film he made for YouTube. Kane, 21. Fabio Capello, the former England team football coach, ex-coach of Real Madrid, Juventus and Milan. Fabio, 80 today. And in 1178 on this day, five Canterbury monks reported seeing an explosion on the moon, which boffins believe formed one of its most famous craters. Have a look. 1817, that Waterloo Bridge in London was opened. And in 1998, a report recommending a new minimum wage was published by the Low Pay Commission. They recommended it should be £3.60 an hour. In 2002, the Oxford English Dictionary officially recognised the word bonkbuster for books which have plenty of sex in them.

On this day in 2003, millions of peas caused a major traffic jam in Lincolnshire after a lorry shed its 18-ton load on a busy dual carriageway. Was that tins of peas? In the year 2000, on this day, it was reported that sales of pirate music CDs had exceeded more than 500 million a year and accounted for one in every five sold. Well, they will make these copy machines. Elvis Presley on this day in 1975 had a facelift at Mid-South Hospital in Memphis. And in 1953, the Republic of Egypt was declared, and the monarchy was abolished in 1959. The first telecast was transmitted from England to the US. And in 1948, Columbia Records unveiled its new long-playing record. The new disc turned at 33 and a third revolutions per minute, offering sound quality that was far superior to 78 RPM. And one more to mention, on this day in 1942, Sir Paul McCartney was born, of course, songwriter, brilliant musician, and he's quite good too. And he's 84 today. And here he is, with a little luck.

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0: I'm just basking not only in the sun, but in their love. I love that. Thank you. Thank you very much.
1: How are you?
0: I'm all right. How are
1: good.
0: You?
1: Good. Yeah, very good. Thanks. Yeah.
0: Tad
1: I'm
0: warm.
1: Cool.
0: You're cool. Well, I know you're cool. Yeah. I mean, you're the man who goes up on a roof for your living and you come back cool.
1: But up on two today.
0: Yeah. I don't know how you keep so cool. I mean, you're dressed. I mean, you've got long trousers on. Don't you put the shorts on?
1: No. Not when you're getting people's lofts and all that.
0: It's a bit itchy. Yeah.
1: With that
0: fiberglass stuff. Yeah. It's horrible, that, isn't it? You don't want to get that in your. Under your fingernails?
1: No, certainly not.
0: Or in your other bits and pieces?
1: Bits and pieces, as they say.
0: Steady on.
1: Hang on, it's only 7:15.
0: Do you want to know what's on the show tonight?
1: What are you doing?
0: I knew you were going to ask. Well, it's that time of the month where we say welcome to Dr. Nick Harvey. Talking about some local issues.
1: Yes.
0: As well as some national issues.
1: Yes.
0: As well as some international issues. As well as some universal issues.
1: He's been around the world.
0: As Lisa Stansfield once said. We're going into galactic tonight.
1: Yeah.
0: Into space and far beyond.
1: I think Lovely Nan wants her record played this evening.
0: Oh, yeah. Yeah. Roger Whittaker. Nan's currently in the corner fanning herself.
1: No, it's a fan tonight. It's a fan.
0: With a Roger Whittaker album from 1972.
1: As a fan.
0: Yeah. So she's using it. Yeah. Oh, I tell you. I do like a bit of Roger Whittaker. He was a very good whistler.
1: He was, wasn't he?
0: I'm going to leave old Durham town.
1: Good tune.
0: I'm coming back to Devizes Town. That was his remix.
1: That was a B-side.
0: Yeah, it was a B-side, yeah. I do apologise to any cats that are probably whining at the moment because of my singing. And dogs. All the dogs have hidden under the table. So we've got Nick in tonight for comments.
1: Yes.
0: Which will be good fun, as always. Also, of course, our brand new competition, The Chain. Mm-hmm. You've just got to work out the two links between the two songs. I'll tell you more a bit later. After 8, we've got the After 8 80s. Go back to an 80s chart from this year in an 80s year. What's it going to be tonight? I'm not going to tell you until later, but it's a cracker. Good. In fact, one of the tracks you've given me, haven't you? You've supplied.
1: Yes, exactly. You have a short and a long version.
0: This is really difficult because it's a really good song, but I also, as you know, have a packed show and time is of the essence.
1: So you've got 4 minutes and 50 seconds or you've got 6 minutes and 51 seconds. My recommendation, the long version.
0: Yeah, it's only 2 minutes. Yeah, I mean, if you're going to give me a real long 12-incher, like 20 minutes, then maybe.
1: Yeah. That's but more your Tim Underwood show.
0: But as it's only a 7-inch cut, then I might do the 6-minute version.
1: I think it does sound good, that one.
0: Anyway, it's in the 80s chart tonight that we feature on After 8 o'clock. A Summer Glovebox Classics, two songs. Well, the weather's here again to match the weather.
1: Yep.
0: Because we're into our summer season of the Early Late Show. And the end of show Smoochie tonight is a bluesy soul classic, which wasn't a hit the first time round in this country back in the, I think it might have been the 50s or 60s, but was reworked, covered by a big pop star from the 80s. Mm-hmm. And it's a lovely song to end tonight. Again, sort of matches the weather.
1: Good stuff.
0: We've got Al Weber's request.
1: Yeah, Al's on. Hello, Al. Back from the school run. Saying that yesterday evening he was at the Sunset Cafe Stompers jazz gig. A good old-fashioned New Orleans-style thing, played to a full house as well.
0: Ooh, all right, OK. Well, we've got one of his requests again tonight.
1: Yeah, I've got one on next for him.
0: Oh, have you? What have you got?
1: He said, with regards to another event at the same time, so reminded me of Blast from the Past. He said, if the station hasn't already done it to death, any chance we could play Robin Hall and Jimmy McGregor and Football Crazy, the best version.
0: For the World Cup.
1: He's on holiday next week, again.
0: Is he? Where's he going?
1: I don't know, he doesn't say.
0: Ah.
1: Yeah. Anyway, we've back got, down to Sandbanks again.
0: Well, we've got his request tonight, which isn't football related, but it's a good track, as you would expect, and it's always an education for me. And we'll dip into the very busy Devizes diary as well. And that, if that's all right with you, is 120 minutes worth of the Early Late Show.
1: Excellent stuff. Looking forward to it already. Okay. You've got 12 minutes nearly.
0: Oh, plenty of time. Sup my coffee.
1: Yeah, absolutely, yeah.
0: I'm going to sup my coffee. I'm not going to eat anything because I've just had a curry from Wetherspoons.
1: Oh, right. Was
0: so
1: it good?
0: Absolutely, it was really nice.
1: Yeah, you met up with Timbo.
0: I've been rubbing shoulders with Radio Royalty tonight.
1: Yeah.
0: Timbo, the Underwood.
1: Man, yeah.
0: Man.
1: And Lovely D.
0: And Lovely D, his ever-suffering wife.
1: That's right.
0: Yeah. So, Debo and Timbo, as I like to call them. Yeah. So, we caught up. We haven't spoken to each other for a little while, so we had a little chat and catch up, you know.
1: Yeah.
0: and just put the world to rights, as you do with friends, over a poppadom or two.
1: I bet Tim loved that.
0: Oh, well, he did. I can assure you. No, we had a lovely time. So I'm absolutely stuffed. So I'm just going to sup my coffee. I'm not having anything with it tonight.
1: Okay.
0: All right.
1: All right.
0: I'm glad you're really interested in that, which you're not, I can tell. There's, I have to describe this, listener, because obviously radio is all about description, yeah, and painting the pictures. For you, Neil's eyes are glazing over, so much so that I've seen less glaze on a brand new double glazed window installed by Everest and Ted Malt.
1: Yeah, he was the man.
0: There you go. That's how much his eyes have glazed over. So I'm going to shut up now, because it's all back to you.
1: Thank
0: it's
1: you.
0: Your show.
1: Thank you.

0: Club.
1: Robin Hoare and Jimmy McGregor for Owl and Football Crazy. It's all going on.
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1: Last look at the roads then. Still traffic congestion on the 303 eastbound and past Stonehenge. About a 15-minute wait to get through those queues. Temporary traffic lights and roadworks on the 342 at St Edith's Marsh in Bromham. And same goes for Pans Lane here in Devizes between Edward Road and Sarum Drive. Temporary traffic lights and water main work. No problems from Yarnbrook back up towards Bower Hill via West Ashton. Melksham looking good still now. And no problems around Devizes. As always, Mr. Barnes keeps you up to date with the breakfast show, travel and traffic from 7am each morning. And also what's happening on the rails.

8 minutes to 7. I'm back with you tomorrow afternoon from 2 o'clock. You lucky people, you got 5 hours of me tomorrow. What more could you want on a Friday afternoon? About 7 hours.

I can't go for that, no can do. So Mark up next. I'll catch you tomorrow at 2 o'clock. Thanks for listening. Have yourself a great evening. I'm off to the pub. We'll finish up with Diana Ross of the album Voice of Love, and this one called Missing You. Catch you tomorrow.

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4: Sky News Centre at 7, a high school teacher described as evil has been told he'll never be freed from prison for the murder and sexual abuse of a baby boy. 37-year-old Jamie Varley adopted 13-month-old Preston Davey with his partner, who's also been jailed over his death in Blackpool in 2023. We've revoiced some of Preston's biological mum Sarah's court statement.
5: Preston was innocent. He was defenceless. He relied entirely on you, the adults responsible for him, to love him, care for him and keep him safe. Instead, you caused him suffering. You took away his chance to grow up, to go to school, to make friends, to live a full life. You took everything from him.
4: A man's been arrested on suspicion of attempted murder after a three-year-old ended up in a crocodile enclosure at a Cambridgeshire zoo. The boy's in a critical but stable condition. Police were called to Johnson's of Old Hurst in Huntingdon this afternoon. Emma Birchley reports.
6: There has been a statement from Detective Inspector Verity McCann from Cambridgeshire Police, who said at this stage we're speaking to people who were at the zoo at the time of this distressing incident to understand more about the circumstances. We do not believe the man arrested and the child are known to each other.
4: J.D. Vance says Iran would need a lot of money to rebuild its nuclear program. The U.S. Vice President also announced the opening of a 60-day negotiation window to finalise a full deal to end the war. Two people have been jailed for 10 and 8 years respectively for spying for China. 31-year-old Peter Wai is a former British immigration official and 66-year-old Bill Yuen, an ex-Hong Kong police officer. Sport and trainer Aidan O'Brien secured his 100th victory at Royal Ascot, with Scandinavia winning the Gold Cup. Jockey Ryan Moore pipped last year's champion Trawlerman. And former Tottenham midfielder Raphael van der Vaart apologised for any pain caused after making a remark about Japanese players. He'd been talking about the Netherlands struggling to defend against them in their 2-2 draw at the World Cup. That's the latest from the Sky News Centre. I'm Bev Rimmer.
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0: time after time. Cyndi Lauper. It's one of those songs where you just have to present it like that. Late Night Love. I'll be taking over Helen Mason's show soon. Helen, if you're listening, I'm on your heels, I can assure you. Hello. Time After Time, nice song on what is a gorgeous day out there. Summer has returned. I hope you're well. I hope you're just keeping cool enough. It's Jonesy with you as always through till nine. It's the Early Late Show. A man who is always cool. So cool. If you cut him in half, you'd have the words or the letters K-O-O-L. He could never spell. Written through him. Dr. Neil Provis, thank you for a great show. Back tomorrow. You are so cool.
1: You're very kind.
0: Back tomorrow at 2.
1: Yeah, 2 till 7 tomorrow. Then usual Friday extravaganza, as we do.
0: Yes, exactly.
1: Yeah, absolutely. Yeah.
0: Quiz?
1: Yeah. Quiz on, yeah, absolutely, yeah, yeah. I will put that together when I get back from the pub. Be surprised what questions are on tomorrow.
0: Well, do you want some help?
1: Go on in.
0: You know, I like to produce you.
1: Yeah, go on in.
0: Weather/summer-related questions.
1: Okay, right.
0: How's that?
1: Okay, that sounds good. I will sort some out. Yeah, thank you for that suggestion.
0: Is that right?
1: Yeah, brilliant. Yeah, yeah, yeah,
0: right.
1: Yeah, yeah. I'll get the payment in the post.
0: Yeah, well, just buy me a drink later.
1: Yeah.
0: I'll have a 6X, please.
1: Absolutely.
0: Oh, before we do anything else, what time is it now? It is 7 minutes past 7 o'clock.
1: Mm.
0: British summertime.
1: Correct.
0: Bang on 7 o'clock. Guess who texted us?
1: Go on.
0: Izzy.
1: Hello, Izzy.
0: Master Pickford. Yeah. Hello, Izzy. Nice to know that you're listening. And the fact that you are always the first. I don't think actually anyone could beat you, because obviously if you texted just before 7, that would be still part of Neil's show and it wouldn't count.
1: No, that's it.
0: Exactly.
1: So very precise.
0: Thank you. Nice to know that you're listening, Izzy. So thank you, mate.
1: Thank you too. Yeah. I'm going next door now for a quick drink and then back home and sort the quiz out for tomorrow. And then I'll be back to it too.
0: Okay, lovely. All right, well, have a good one.
1: Have a great show.
0: Thank you. Very chilled tonight, aren't we?
1: We are, aren't we? Yeah.
0: I like that. Mr. Cool and the gang back tomorrow.
1: And I'll be fresh.
0: Yeah. Oh, will Joanna be with you? Okay.
1: No.
0: Let's leave it there. Leave it there. Let's celebrate. No.
1: No, it's all too right. Hot.
0: Oh, very good. If you were Jones, it would be Jones versus Jones.
1: Correct.
0: Oh, okay, that's enough. More Cool in the Gang references to come, no doubt. Neil's back tomorrow at 2 with a great 5-hour show. He's going to get down on it. Thank you. Okay, on the show tonight, a man who pops in once a month. It's his time. Dr. Nick Harvey is in the house tonight. Yeah! Woo! With his monthly comments. Amongst the subjects we're discussing tonight, gardening buddies, parking restrictions at Quaker's Walk, and all Canning's residents are up in arms. That's a good journalese use of words, isn't it? Up in arms about parking spaces and garages. More to come on those and more. Also, we've got The Chain. This is where I give you two songs. You've just got to guess what the link is. The link that I have written down. There could be many links. It could be to do with the record company they're signed to. Maybe there's someone in the band that's also in the other band. Maybe it's the name of the artist. Maybe it's the name of the song. Or it could be something else. We'll launch that in a second. After 8, we've got the After 8 80s, going back to a top 10 singles chart from this week in an 80s year. Got a good one tonight, including a nearly 7-minute version of a record that Neil's given me. Not your usual 3-minute single, no. This is almost a 12-incher. Al Weber, friend of the station, friend of the show. Hello, Al. We've got your request, as always. We'll dip into the very busy Devizes diary, as it's the summer edition of the Early Late Show. Two more summer Glovebox classics. And the end of show smoochie tonight, a cover of a soul track from the 60s. Didn't really chart here, but this young man from the 80s took it to number one. It was a big number one in the 80s. And that's your early late show between now and nine. Are you happy with that? Yeah? Yeah, okay. Getting the thumbs up next door. I think they were thumbs anyway.

Okay, are you ready for the chain? Two songs, you've just got to guess what the link is, hence the chain. This is one for Nick tonight. What's the link between Morning Town Ride by the Seekers and Puff the Magic Dragon by Peter, Paul and Mary? What is the link between these

0: Dr. Nick is looking at me. Any ideas?
1: No.
0: I mean, you're a big Peter, Paul and Mary fan, aren't you?
1: It's all right. I'm being totally put off by at the moment by the wrong note in Puff.
0: Oh, really?
1: It was obviously a live recording.
0: Oh.
1: You took it from.
0: No, don't you be put off by Puffs like that. No. OK, so you've got an hour to call or to text or to WhatsApp.
1: Or to just mention it across the studio.
0: Yeah, exactly. If you want to get in touch, it's devices 730555. That's our phone number. 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
0: It's The Chain. What is the link between Morning Town Ride by the Seekers and Puff the Magic Dragon in Whatever Key by Peter, Paul and Mary? And we'll knock it on the head just after the 8 o'clock news.
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She's a very talented young lady, Ray, with an orchestra. 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
2: Tonight will be cloudy with a gentle, mainly southerly breeze and a low of 14 Celsius, that's 57 degrees Fahrenheit. Tomorrow will be largely sunny with a gentle, mainly southwesterly breeze and a high of 25 Celsius or 77 degrees Fahrenheit. Sunset in Devizes tonight will be at 9:27 p.m. with tomorrow morning sunrise at 4:51 a.m. Saturday will be cloudy with sunny intervals, a light southwesterly wind and a high of 23 Celsius, 73 degrees Fahrenheit. Sunday will start sunny, clouding over later with a gentle northeasterly veering easterly breeze and a high of 28 Celsius, 82 degrees Fahrenheit.
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3: Goodness me, it's all downhill from Monday onwards, isn't it? Thank you, Nick. More from Nick in a sec with comments.

a message for us all, really. Dan, England Dan, and John Ford Coley. And love is the answer. Evening to you. Jonesy with you through till nine. It's the Early Late Show on this gorgeous, sunny, summery Thursday. Nick Harvey in the comments. House, as it were. Next.

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2: 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What's the link between these two songs? Rock.

0: Well done.
1: Jackie P. Oh, sorry.
0: Nick Harvey's here, you can tell. Well done to Craig for getting it spot on. How did you get that, Craig, with no clues whatsoever? Any ideas, Nick?
1: No idea at all.
0: Well done, sir. Duffy, I'm going to give you half a point because you're close-ish. Al Weber, I like this, Al. He says Pete Seeger. Say no more. Now, just explain that, Nick.
1: Well, Pete Seeger was around at about the same time as the Seekers and PP&M. And
0: Peter, Paul and Mary.
1: Peter, Paul and Mary, yeah. To the sorry, I forget that the whole world isn't as in favour of PP&M as I am. But anyway, yeah, he was around about the same time. But it's the wrong answer, I'm afraid, Alan.
0: The boss is listening tonight. Hello, boss.
1: Oh.
0: Thomas the Dawson. He says, did they both go on to inspire separate glam rock musicals?
1: don't think that's very right as well, either.
0: Do you think there's some irony there?
1: Could be.
0: It's the boss, though. Of course, you're right.
1: Yeah.
0: Not. Mm. I'll give some clues as we go along.
1: Right.
0: So what is the link on the chain tonight between Morning Town Ride by the Seekers and Puff the Magic Dragon by Peter, Paul and Mary? And give us a ring as always. Devices 730555. Text or WhatsApp 07520 619181. And if you'd like to send us an email,
1: then contact us via the website at fantasyradio.co.uk.
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0: I can't believe it's a month since we last did this.
1: Yes, it is, isn't it?
0: Time.
1: And it's a 5 week gap now, isn't it?
0: Yeah,
1: must be, because we've done two full. Yeah.
0: Don't
1: worry about it. Yes.
0: Don't confuse
1: I'm
0: me.
1: I'm here. That's all that matters.
0: Exactly. So first of all, this is just a lovely story to start with. Local, and it's heartwarming.
1: It really is, isn't it? Yeah. When the information about this appeared, it actually came via an email. I think he came by the boss, if my memory serves me right. But, yeah, there's a guy called Keith Faulkner. Good evening, Keith, if you're listening. And he's setting up something called Gardening Buddies. And I think it's absolutely fantastic. It's a volunteer gardening service for people in the local area, and they're looking for volunteers. The aim's to create a team of local volunteers to support people living at home who love their gardens but are no longer able to manage the upkeep themselves. They're looking for keen gardeners who have their own gardening tools and their own transport. Typical gardening tasks may include grass cutting, tidying borders and pruning shrubs and low hedges. The work will be light and safe with nothing too strenuous. Just as important, the volunteers will provide a friendly face and companionship to help brighten somebody's day. Also needed is a small group of administration volunteers to help with managing and coordinating volunteers, allocating gardening requests, carrying out basic risk assessments, supporting the smooth running of the service, and assisting with finances, safeguarding and volunteer training. So whether you can spare a few hours a week or you'd like to become more involved, any help would be greatly appreciated.
0: I think it's great.
1: If you're interested in helping, please get in touch with Keith Faulkner at gardeningbuddies, all one word, at yahoo.com. And I shall leave my piece of paper with Mark so that email address can be given out a couple more times, because you haven't got your pencil handy, have you, madam? No, I knew you hadn't.
0: Or you're driving.
1: Exactly. That's the other option. It's easy to remember, though. It's Gardening Buddies, all one word, at yahoo.com.
0: What a lovely story, and what a lovely idea.
1: It really is fantastic, isn't it? Because we're all getting a bit old and long in the tooth.
0: Absolutely.
1: And, you know, we could do with someone come around and mow the lawn.
0: Is that a hint?
1: could be. Yeah.
0: Or have a very, as Nan says, a very healthy, active next-door neighbour.
1: Yeah.
0: But no, I really like that. Okay, so just remind us of the email address again.
1: The email address is gardeningbuddies, all one word, at yahoo.com.
0: Lovely. Thank you, Nick. Story number two.
1: Oh.
0: Here's a segue. So if maybe you're living in Quaker's Walk and you might want your garden sorted out, then Gardening Buddies might be able to help you. Also, if you're in Quaker's Walk, I do apologise for the cheesy link, but that's me all over.
1: You're heading for the allotments, aren't you?
0: I am.
1: I thought you might be somehow, yeah.
0: Gardening, you know.
1: Gardening and allotment. Yes, exactly. If you're Yeah, if you really want even more gardening to do, then have an allotment. But plans for parking restrictions at the bottom of Quakers Walk are set for possible change. For over a year, plans have been progressing to crack down on overparking, as it's called, in New Park Road. The road can be a hotspot for parked cars left by residents and commuters, and this can cause obstructions on the narrow bridge over the canal. Last year, Wiltshire Council proposed extending the double yellow lines near the junction with Victoria Road on both sides of the bridge over the canal up to Quakers Lodge. The plan, however, was criticised by the allotment holders at Quakers Walk, who warned that they'd be unable to transport tools to and from the site. Very valid point, in my opinion. An amendment to the plans, which would create a loading area for allotment holders, was requested. During the original consultation, Councillor Ian Wallace, who was the Wiltshire Councillor for Devizes North at the time, said the area was overparked. He added, cars can be left there for considerable periods of time, and they're often parked on both sides of the road, blocking the narrow bridge. Others have previously complained about cars parking on both sides of the road, blocking access to the narrow Quakers Walk bridge.
0: Yeah.
1: Yeah. I've had problems back in the days when the hospital was open, trying to park anywhere around there when the hospital car park's full.
0: Yeah.
1: Very, very difficult.
0: So welcomed.
1: Welcome that they're going to put some restrictions on, but also welcome that they're going to let the allotment holders get some space to pull up and unload stuff. Because you've got to get your mower out of your boot, haven't you?
0: And your silage or whatever you're going to...
1: Yeah, all that sort of stuff.
0: Or your manure or whatever.
1: And your shovel.
0: And your shovel?
1: Yes.
0: Did you say shovel or shubble?
1: Shovel.
0: Shubble.
1: Shubble.
0: Shubble. What's coming up next on Comment?
1: What's coming up next on Comment?
0: Give us a little teaser.
1: Yeah, we're off to All Canning's, and we're also off around the world. Ooh.

0: taken far too soon. Amy Winehouse, Tears Dry on Their Own. We're playing The Chain at the moment on The Jonesy Show tonight. Two songs, What's the Link? Morning Town Ride by The Seekers and Puff the Magic Dragon by Peter, Paul and Mary. What is the link? Here's a clue. Think radio related.
1: Do you know what? I could do a hearing some good old tunes. 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
1: Hey, it's Barnsley. I like Barnsley. I've been listening to him on the radio for years, but I don't want to hear new songs today. If only I had a time machine, I could go back and hear all those songs I used to listen to years ago again.
3: Now then, come over here. Look at this.
1: Who are you?
3: You realise that what I'm about to do is going to be appallingly dangerous.
1: What are you going to do?
3: 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You see this? 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That's critical to a billionth part of a nanosecond. You see?
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1: 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That was Barnsley. 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
0: Fantasy Radio. We're in the middle of Nick Harvey's comment at the moment. That's the place to be, definitely.
6: Yeah.
0: Nice and snug in the middle.
6: Exactly, yes.
0: Another local news story.
6: Yeah, did you know the All Cannings villagers are revolting?
0: Well, according to our Weber...
6: That's the way you have to describe it.
0: Yeah, not up in arms, as we teased earlier. No. Al says, in our hamlet, Mark, the villagers are revolting, is the preferred expression. I like that.
6: Yes, I think we could lose all our listeners in All Cannings if I did really mean that the All Cannings villagers are revolting. But what's actually happened is they've told their MP that somebody will be killed if parking problems aren't addressed. And they've reacted with dismay to news that some vital parking spaces have been sold to a private buyer. Residents of All Cannings told their MP that they feared for the safety of school children and residents after the housing association ASTA put garages and car parking spaces up for sale. The facilities were sold by property agent Strakers for well above the guide price. The residents of Tomlins in All Cannings say the loss of parking spaces in the cul-de-sac, which is opposite the popular All Cannings primary school and used at pick-up and drop-off times, will make the area even more dangerous. They held an extraordinary meeting of All Cannings Parish Council on the green. That's an idea, isn't it?
0: Yeah.
6: Outdoor council meetings. I love it.
0: Yeah.
6: Yes, outdoor meeting on the green, which is adjacent to the primary school and just across the road from Tumlins. Around 30 residents responded with sorrow and anger when they were told the garages and 10 space hard standing had been sold. Although the garages are not used for parking by residents, as they are far too small for modern cars, I love that, the hard standing did provide vital relief for the tenants and homeowners until ASTA told them that the spaces could no longer be used. So, quite how that's going to be resolved, I don't know.
0: It's going to be, and it's true about garages not being big enough for cars, because modern day cars are much bigger now.
6: Exactly.
0: And the garages haven't grown with them.
6: But you've got to have somewhere to store your spare bed, so you might as well put that in the garage now, mightn't you?
0: Do what everyone else does, and actually don't put your car in the garage. Put all your rubbish.
6: That's right. Or in your case, your motorbike.
0: My motorbike has to go in there,
6: That does fit in your garage,
0: just,
6: I assume.
0: No, it does. No, it's fine. And then I've got all my rubbish.
6: I see.
0: Yeah, exactly. Oh. Interesting. So that, well, could be a story that we visit next time, in a month's time.
6: Yeah,
0: or so.
6: we'll keep an eye on that one, because obviously we don't know who the private buyer was who bought that space and what they intend to do with it. I mean, if parking spaces are still there... they might possibly be allowed to use them, but knowing the way the world is going at the moment, I expect they're going to put 18 houses on there.
0: Yeah, at least.
6: Exactly.
0: With very small garages.
6: If at all. Yeah.
0: A good bit of journalism there, Nick, has a segue coming up as well.
6: Oh, could be.
0: And we mark the passing this week of Roger Cook, who I would say was probably one of the original famous investigative journalists.
6: Yes, there were two programmes on mainly on ITV that I remember. And of course, he was one of them, the Cook Report. And I'm trying to remember; it's gone out of my mind for a second. The one on Monday nights at 8, and that was a stalwart of ITV. But I hadn't realised until this week that he actually started at the Beeb.
0: Yes, he did. Yeah,
6: And obviously did documentaries and this, that, and the other for them.
0: Are you thinking of World in Action?
6: World in Action is the programme I'm just thinking about, yes.
0: And he was fearless, wasn't he? I mean, obviously, if you're not aware of Roger Cook, he was basically one of the original investigative journalists on TV who would go and knock on doors and ask really awkward questions of often, more often than not, dodgy people.
6: Exactly. Dodgy people who wouldn't turn a hair at hitting him over the head with a great big metal bar.
0: That was the clip they used in the news the other night,
6: wasn't it? Yes, yeah.
0: Fearless, and I don't know, I mean, maybe it's just because I'm getting older, but do you think there's fewer people like him now around coming up through the ranks?
6: Yes, I despair sometimes, right across the board. There is so much simple reading of press releases without any questioning whatsoever, and it saddens me, because if someone sends you a press release, you should read it through, and at least before you publish it, get on the phone and ask some subsidiary questions.
0: Well, that's what being a journalist is about.
6: Yeah, exactly. Otherwise, what happens is somebody sends a press release, and if you listen to the news bulletins on 6 different stations, it'll be identical.
0: Of course, the argument there is because there have been so many cuts in broadcasting, so many cuts in the newspaper industry, that they just don't have the time now to go out and do some proper journalism.
6: Well, it's a sad fact that, again, the Beeb have announced a whole load more redundancies this week, haven't they? So, was it another 500-odd going, isn't it?
0: Exactly.
6: There won't be much left of BBC News soon.
0: No, and I'm surprised, actually, they're cutting it at the BBC News end, because I thought originally, when they started making cuts about 20 years ago, 15 years ago, they said they would always keep their news outlet, because, of course, the BBC, whether you're a fan or not, is our independent broadcaster,
6: exactly.
0: Which is regaled around the world.
6: Mm. No, it's all rather sad. And, yeah, you're dead right, though. Roger Cook, probably one of the last greats.
0: R.I.P. Roger. It's Nick Harvey's comment. It's the Early Late Show. Jonesy with you and Nick till 8, and then I'll do an extra hour, if that's all right, till 9. Ray La Montagne. And you are the best thing. Well, you knew that anyway.

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6: It's The Chain. So what is the link between these two songs? Not the new Seekers. That's an easy mistake to make.
7: It is. The Old Seekers.
6: The Old Seekers and Morning Town Ride and Puff the Magic Dragon by Peter, Paul and Mary. Nothing to do with Pete Seeger.
7: No.
6: The poet and folk man. Nothing to do with glam rock musicals.
7: No.
6: Thank you,
7: no.
6: Boss. Okay, clue one, radio related. Clue two, a show for the youngsters.
7: Ah, yeah.
6: You've got over 10 minutes because we're going to knock it on the head just after the 8 o'clock news, and it's coming up to 8 minutes to 8. So actually, my maths is a bit out. You have 10 minutes, don't you? Now
7: you do indeed. Yeah.
6: Device is 730555. You'd like to call us. If you'd like to WhatsApp or text us, it's 07520 619181.
7: Or if you'd like to contact us by email, it's via the website fantasyradio.co.uk.
6: So what is the link between Puff the Magic Dragon and Morning Town Ride? Right.
7: On to something we can drink and something we ought not to drink.
6: Something that you love, red wine.
7: Indeed.
6: Apparently the fashionable drink for summer 2026 is chilled red wine.
7: No, thank you.
6: Apparently they're growing a certain type of grape now. They're making a certain type of wine which is better in the fridge than not.
7: Hmm. Okay, I would have to try it.
6: Really?
7: Yeah, well, just to find out. But no, I mean, my view is you open a bottle of red wine and let it breathe before you pour it, etc., etc. And it's best at room temperature. I don't mean igloo temperature, I mean room temperature.
6: Even when it's hot and sunny, you want something refreshing.
7: Yes, exactly. Or you know, if it's that hot and whatever, then don't drink it. Drink some white wine, which you can have chilled.
6: Okay. Do you like white?
7: Not particularly anymore. No, in my youth I used to, but no, I tend to be. As many people will know, I'm a Cote de Rhone man.
6: Oh, we know that.
7: Exactly.
6: The
7: yes.
6: most expensive round in the pub.
7: Exactly.
6: The
7: yes.
6: Courtesy of Dr. Nick Harvey. What about rosé?
7: No. I've never really been into rosé. It always seems to me to be half and half.
8: Okay.
7: Yeah, my good lady over there, she likes a quick rosé.
6: Yeah, I love a rosé as well. Yeah. So no to the new chilled red wine.
7: No, I mean, I've even got a friend who, if he wants to open a bottle of red wine, he actually puts it in the microwave for 15 seconds before he opens it.
6: What, even in weather like this?
7: Yes, exactly.
6: Wow. Okay.
7: Yeah, yeah. So, you know, just to take the edge off it.
6: Yeah, okay. Okay, so a no from you. I quite like the idea of chilled red wine, because as your good lady wife says, it's nice and refreshing in weather like this.
7: Yeah.
6: Mm. And from wine, I don't know whether you segue at all well, wine to oil. Oil prices on the way down, thanks to the fact that the Strait of Hormuz is now opening this weekend.
7: We hope it is, anyway.
6: Well, yes, true.
7: Yeah, that's if you can believe anything Mr. Trump says. I have trouble sometimes, because he seems to change his mind rather a lot.
6: Well, don't most politicians.
7: Yeah,
6: oil prices on the way down. Will petrol prices follow, though, as quickly?
7: They won't follow as quickly, no. They never do they? They always go up very quickly and come down very slowly. I do notice that a well-known huge supermarket over in Trowbridge, their unleaded is now down to 147.9.
6: Well, that's good.
7: Yes, because I think... But they've been very good all the way through this latest crisis. The highest they ever got to was 151.9.
6: Really?
7: Oh, yeah. They,
6: oh, wow.
7: They never got above 151.9 over there. And as I say, they've come down fourpence as the oil price has come down.
6: Well, that's good to know.
7: The thing I always laugh about, well, I don't laugh because it's really sad, but for many, many, many years, the price of a barrel of oil in dollars was always about the same as the price of a litre of petrol in pence. So the Brent crude price is currently around about $80 a barrel, which means that the price at the pump should be 80 pence a litre.
6: Yeah.
7: But it somehow isn't.
6: I don't think it will ever be that again.
7: No, or neither do I.
6: No, okay. Just before you go, we have a little... we've got a message from Al Weber. Hold on. Nick, don't try chilled red. Keep necking room temperatures coats. Keep the faith. Thank you, Al.
7: Yes, nice. I will, Al. Good advice.
6: We've got a little message for the good people of Devizes, or if you're in Devizes this weekend, you need to look skywards at around about 4:20... this Saturday, the 20th of June, because we've just been told... That's Nick's teleprinter.
7: Yep.
6: That the RAF Battle of Britain Memorial Flight, the Mark V Spitfire from said Battle of Britain Memorial Flight, will fly past the as part of... Well, it says Armed Forces Day. Armed Forces Day, I thought, was next weekend. But it's going to fly over the marketplace this Saturday at 4:20 and do 3 flypasts... Coming initially in from the east, the pilot will be Squadron Leader Andy Priest, who has flown with the Battle of Britain Memorial Flight for over 10 years. Get your cameras ready and hope to see you there. If you love the sound of a Merlin engine, just look skywards when you hear it. 4:20 this Saturday.
7: Right, I can confirm, he says, looking at the ever popular Devizes Diary, that Armed Forces Day in Devizes is this Saturday, the 20th of June, definitely.
6: Okay.
7: And it takes place in the marketplace from 1 o'clock until 5 o'clock.
6: Okay, so I think Armed Forces Day is one of those movable feasts.
7: Perhaps it's different in different places. It could well be.
6: Yeah.
7: Yeah, but anyway, the Devizes version... It's definitely this Saturday, marketplace 1 until 5.
6: And there will be a Spitfire flying over around about 4:20 over the marketplace this Saturday. And the weather's going to be good, so you will see it.
7: Good. Brilliant. Excellent.
6: Just before you go, let's just give the listener another clue on the chain. What's the link between these two songs?

0: So nothing to do with the songwriter, nothing to do with folk songs. Here are the clues again. Radio related, a show for the youngsters. Shall I do my final clue?
1: What, stew pot?
0: Yes, thank you. You've just done it. Any idea you've got? We're just coming up to the news. You've got
1: about 3 minutes
0: to work it out. Give us a ring, text or WhatsApp 07520619181, or contact us via the website. You can email via the website at this address.
1: Well, no, fantasyradio.co.uk.
0: Yes, very good. Thank you, Nick. thank you. Back in 5 weeks.
1: Back in 5 weeks, 23rd of July.
0: 23rd of July, just as the children break up.
1: Probably is, yeah, day before.
0: Yeah, exactly. So we'll be doing some suggestions of what you can do with your kids for the next 6 weeks.
1: Well, apart from bury them.
0: Oh, steady on, steady on. Nick, thank you very much. Dr. Nick Harvey, we'll be back, hopefully, in 5 weeks' time.
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6: Sky News Centre at 8, a man's being questioned on suspicion of attempted murder after a three-year-old boy ended up in a crocodile enclosure in a zoo in Cambridgeshire. It happened at Johnson's of Oldhurst in Huntingdon. He's in a critical but stable condition in hospital. A teacher's been handed a rare whole-life order for the murder and sexual abuse of the 13-month-old baby he'd adopted with his partner. Mr Justice Turner sentenced Jamie Varley for the death of Preston Davey.
7: This is a case of the utmost extreme gravity. You will stay in prison for the rest of your life. You will never be eligible for parole.
6: John McGowan Fazakerley has been jailed for 25 years for allowing Preston's death. A court heard he suffered 40 injuries and was taken to hospital 3 times in the months before his death in Blackpool in 2023. The Police Service of Northern Ireland's accepted recommendations of a public inquiry into failures at a hospital in County Antrim. They say the safeguarding investigation on Muckamore Abbey is subject to ongoing criminal proceedings. An inquiry found systemic bullying by staff and an overuse of restraint and sedation. Claire McKeegan's a solicitor for some of the victims' families.
8: The families are clear that recommendations alone will not deliver justice. Their central concern throughout has been accountability and real change.
6: Belfast Health and Social Care Trusts apologised. The Bank of England has held the base rate of interest. It remains unchanged at 3.75%. Sport and Liverpool have completed the signing of winger Victor Munoz from Osasuna for £34.5 million. The Czech Republic and South Africa have shared a 1-1 draw in their second group stage match at the World Cup. And England's cricketers are in a difficult position in the second test against New Zealand. They've had a poor day at the Oval. The visitors reached 391 all out before England ended the day on 224 for 6 in reply. That's the latest from the Sky News Centre. I'm Bev Rimmer.
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0: And the chain, our summer session competition. I give you 2 songs, you've just got to work out what the link is. The link that's written on my piece of paper. Tonight, Morning Town Ride by the Seekers and Puff the Magic Dragon, Peter, Paul and Mary. Nothing to do with glam rock musicals. Duffy, you said 1960s childhood nostalgia. I'm going to give you that, my friend, because it is. And Craig, I just don't know how you got it, but spot on, spot on. The clues were radio related, a show for the youngsters and stew pots. So what was it? What was the link between these two?

0: Well, as I say, Craig got it spot on. I'm going to give it to you as well, Duffy. And also to you, if you said they were both songs that were played often on Junior Choice. Remember Junior Choice and Stew Pot?
1: It's Stuart.
2: Hello, darling.

0: help but sing along to that old theme. That was Morning Town Ride by Stan Butcher's Birds and Brass. And thank you, everybody else who asked for Morning Town Ride. That's all you're going to get a bit today, I'm afraid, because we're so short of time. I couldn't play the whole record, but at least we had the theme, didn't we?
1: Love Ed Stewart. And that was The Chain today. We'll do it all again, this time next week.

0: A live version of Purple and Magic Dragon, Peter, Paul and Mary. And before that, The Seekers and Morning Town Ride. On the chain tonight, there's a link. Both songs played regularly on Junior Choice. Al Weber's been in touch again. He says, in my day, Children's Choice, possibly the most requested songs. Yeah, possibly as well, Al. And Junior Choice was originally started by Leslie Crowther, the comedian and a big TV star of his day. Then Ed Stewpot Stewart took it over. And then to round off its life, the end of the 70s into the 80s on Radio 1 and Radio 2, it was Tony Blackburn. So it had three really good presenters. And that was a little bit niche maybe, but that was The Chain tonight. We'll do it all again next week.
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0: Hot, hot, hot. Well, it's coming. A bit of cloud around tonight, but it's going to be warm overnight. Overnight low 14 Celsius. Tomorrow largely sunny with a gentle southwesterly breeze. Highs of 25 Celsius. Saturday cloudy and sunny intervals. Good. Dry, that's the main thing. High of 23 Celsius. Sunday will start sunny, clouding over later, and a high of 28 Celsius. Sunday is the longest day. So enjoy the fact that the sun won't set till, what, nearly 10 o'clock? Sunset tonight is 9:27. Me thinks it'll be closer to 10 come Sunday. And then it's all downhill, but let's not worry about that. Going to be nice for the next few days. Dry, sunny, blue sky, clouds, but very white. White puffy clouds, yeah, that's what we like. New music on Fantasy from the record box over my right shoulder. Love in Exile, Charlie Puth, Kenny Loggins and Michael McDonald. Famous list.

Love this. New music. We're going back to the 80s next with the After 8 80s. A top 10 singles chart featuring a couple of songs from said chart from this week in an 80s year. Get your time machine ready.

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After 880s. Week commencing the 15th of June. The top 10 singles chart looked like this in 1980. At number 10, You Gave Me Love, Crown Heights Affair. That's sticking at number 10. At number 9, On The Way Down from last week's 5, Over You, Roxy Music. At number 8, Let's Get Serious, Jermaine Jackson. At number 7, Behind The Groove, Tina Marie. That's on the way up. At 6, Everybody's Gotta Learn Sometime, The Corgis. At number 5, No Doubt About It, On The Way Down, Hot Chocolate. At number 4, up 2 places from last week's 6, Roberta Flack, Donny Hathaway, and Back Together Again. Top 3 then, Funky Town, Lip Sync at number 3, Pat Sticks. At 2, Sticking, Theme From MASH, The MASH. And at number 1, the first of 3 weeks at the top, at 1 place from last week's number 2, Crying, Don McLean. So let's have a look at the chart then. Week commencing the 15th of June 1980, quite a long time ago. Let's play the new number one, Don McLean, and let's play that great disco version of Roberta Flack and Donny Hathaway's Back Together Again, of which Dr. Neil Provis has given me his 12-inch version to play. So I'm looking forward to that tonight.

0: was number four in the top ten in 1980 in This Week. Roberta Flack, Donny Hathaway, and Back Together Again. Thanks to Dr. Neil Provis for supplying his 12-inch version of that. I like an extra couple of minutes, it's nice, don't you think? And then the big number one we've heard from Don McLean, of course, a cover of the Roy Orbison hit, Crying. And that was your After Eight 80s. We'll do it all again next week.
1: Heat. Every Saturday for over a decade, we have done the Saturday Segway, and I think it's high time we made some improvements.
2: Yes, dear. Hang on. We feature local businesses, we've got guests, outside broadcasts, quizzes, prizes. We tell the listeners what's going on, where to go, we play great music. 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
1: Attitude.
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2: Don't have one.
1: Precisely. 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
2: 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So join Fantasy's answer to Shrek and Fiona, Pete and Les, on the Saturday Segway, 10 o'clock till 1 p.m.
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0: Alan Webber, friend of the station, friend of the show. We have his request next, but first I need to tell you about this. It is Armed Forces Day in Devizes this coming weekend on Saturday, and the RAF's Battle of Britain Memorial flight, a Mark V Spitfire, will fly past over the marketplace at around 4:20 in the afternoon this Saturday, the 20th of June. It'll do three flypasts, coming in initially from the east. The pilot will be Squadron Leader Andy Priest, who has flown with the Battle of Britain Memorial flight for over 10 years. You need to get your phones and your cameras ready. Around 4:20 this coming Saturday in the marketplace, you'll hear the Merlin engine of the Spitfire before you see it. Iconic, beautiful aircraft. And it's going to do three flypasts over the marketplace this coming Saturday as part of Battle of Britain, as part of Armed Forces Day. And if you fancy something a bit sedate after that, Eddington Priory is hosting jazz this coming Saturday evening at 7:30. Jess Gillam will be performing on sax, bassist Sam Becker, and pianist Zeynep Ozsuka. The trio will give a programme of lesser-known pieces, Eddington Priory, 7:30 this Saturday evening. More information from eddingtonarts.org. This is a good summer song.

Remember the Thrills from the noughties and Big Sur, which is about a big wave off San Francisco. Isn't it California, me thinks? Talking of summer and waves and just, the enjoyment of the sunshine. We've got two T-shirt type songs on Glovebox. Yes, we're into the summer season now of the MJ Show. So two songs, summer songs on Glovebox Classics tonight. Let me just have a look at them. Let me just see. Yeah, you're going to enjoy both. Both with a mellow groove. And talking of mellow grooves, we always end with a smoochie just before nine. Today, a soul classic that wasn't big. In fact, I don't think it even charted the first time round in the 60s, but a young man came along in the 80s, was discovered for his quite soulful voice, to say the least, quite gravelly, and had a big hit with this. This is his debut hit. It was a big number one in the 80s. That's our end of show smoochie tonight. But next, however, friend of the station, friend of the show, it's his request time.

Oh, it's that music. Not only the Pink Panther, but the Al Weber. You're a definite article now, Al. The Al Weber. We're a fixture of this show, my friend. Time for his request. He starts his correspondence tonight by saying, Mark, how about an extravaganza of slide guitar? But to temper what might have been a long-winded batch of slow solo performances, here we have a bunch of breaks, sometimes combined, and with a piano solo to intervene, backing an interesting take on choosing a future bride. Continues. I reckon the whole thing motors along nicely in road trip fashion. Please have a hark, have a listen at Peach Picking, without the G, Peach Picking Time in Georgia by Arlen Roth and Greg Martin.

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8: 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It's the Early Late Show. Now it's time for the, as it's the Early Late Show summer season, two summer songs back to back on Glovebox Classics. Two very chilled songs, including a little bit of reggae. Well, you've got to have reggae when the temperatures are over 20 degrees, haven't you?
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10: Drums, please!

It matches the weather, doesn't it? Summer Glovebox Classics. DJ Jazzy Jeff and the Fresh Prince, in other words, Will Smith, got to number 8 in 1991 with Summertime. Love that song. And Bob Marley. Gotta have a bit of Bob Marley for Summer Glovebox, haven't you? And Jammin' with a G. Got to number 9 in 1977, but it's played many a time since. This has been a Mark Jones presentation and production. Thank you for being there. Thanks for all your input, as always. Back next week. Next week, no guests, but we'll have a summer songs theme, you think. I think we're going to extend Glovebox next week. Going to leave you, as always, with the end of show Smoochie, which was originally done by Marvin Gaye, but it was a B-side. Paul Young made it a number one in 1983. Do me a favour, enjoy the sunshine. Keep cool, though. And I'll catch you next Thursday at 7 for another Early Late Show. No guests, but we'll think of a musical theme. As I say, methinks maybe a summer one. I'll leave you with Paul Young tonight. Night-night.

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5: From the Sky News Centre at 9, a 30-year-old man from Norfolk's been arrested on suspicion of attempted murder after a three-year-old boy ended up seriously injured in a crocodile enclosure at a zoo. Cambridgeshire police were called to Johnson's of Oldhurst in Huntingdonshire this afternoon. Officers say the man and victim don't know each other. England's Children's Commissioner says she has a responsibility to change systems that failed a 13-month-old boy. Teacher Jamie Varley's never leaving prison for sexually abusing and murdering his adoptive son Preston Davey in Blackpool in 2023. His partner John McGowan Fazakerley's also been jailed over the child's death. Dame Rachel D'Souza wants results from a safeguarding review.
6: It is as bad as it gets, so I am not prepared to wait. They are the facts of the case. What they lead to for me are questions. I've got so many questions and I'm asking them already. I've been in contact with Oldham Council and I am not going to stop. I've got data powers. So what are my questions? How on earth did this happen?
5: Stormont's health minister insists changes will be progressed immediately following an inquiry into a County Antrim hospital. Systemic bullying and an overuse of restraint and sedation were uncovered at Muckamore Abbey. Glyn Brown's non-verbal son Aaron was a patient there.
7: For years, these families were told they were exaggerating. They were simply not believed at all. Today, the inquiry has confirmed what we always knew, that their loved ones were abused on a staggering scale and that the failure was systemic.
5: The Health Trust's apologised. Two men have been jailed for 10 and 8 years respectively for spying for China. 31-year-old Peter Wise, a former British immigration official, and 66-year-old Bill Ewan, an ex-Hong Kong police officer. Sport and Tottenham have completed the signing of defender Jan-Paul van Hekker from Brighton for £52 million, and FIFA's changed its policy regarding photographers at the World Cup. It comes after complaints from England manager Thomas Tuchel about his experience of the national anthem being ruined by a press huddle. That's the latest. I'm Bev Rimmer.
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sights we saw, with jaws on the floor, when discovering Sergeant Pepper. And Pet Sounds too, I think we knew it couldn't get any better. But on it went, ladies and gents, the albums kept on coming. Carole King, Led Zeppelin, those tunes we kept on humming. West Coast rock, it didn't stop. Jackson, Eagles, Ronstadt. Sticky Fingers, the memory lingers. Dark Side made sure of that. Purple, Joplin kept us rocking at 33 and a third. They're all still there, don't have a care. Just let me have a word. There's a radio show, I think you know. A perfect audio reflection. Saturday at 8, make a date. Bob Lawrence's album collection. Whoa.

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5: 97 FM. Centre at 10. Polls have closed in the Makerfield by-election, which could see Andy Burnham challenge Sir Keir Starmer's leadership. The Greater Manchester Mayor and Labour candidate would need to beat opponents, including from Reform, to return to Westminster. The Prime Minister has repeatedly said he wouldn't walk away. Foreign Secretary Yvette Cooper has been asked about her cabinet future.
6: What I also know, having been in politics for quite a long time, is you focus on the job that you're doing and not, you know, on speculation. So, of course, you know, I'm enjoying this, doing this job, but I also actually recognise that this is about people across the UK and about them.
5: Votes have also been held in Scottish constituencies, Arbroath and Broughty Ferry and Aberdeen South. A man's been arrested on suspicion of attempted murder after a three-year-old ended up in a crocodile enclosure at a zoo in Cambridgeshire. Police were called to Johnson's of Oldhurst in Huntington this afternoon. Emma Birchley reports.
7: There has been a statement from Detective Inspector Verity McCann from Cambridgeshire Police, who said at this stage we're speaking to people who were at the zoo at the time of this distressing incident to understand more about the circumstances. We do not believe the man arrested and the child are known to each other.
5: England's Children's Commissioner says she has a responsibility to challenge systems that failed a 13-month-old boy. Teacher Jamie Varley has been given a whole life term for sexually abusing and killing his adoptive son, Preston Davey, in Blackpool in 2023. A Liberal Democrat MP has been suspended after reportedly being arrested last night. Cameron Thomas has been the representative for Tewkesbury in Gloucestershire since 2024. England's cricketers have had a poor day at the Oval in the second test against New Zealand. The visitors reached 391 all-out before England ended the day on 222 for 6. And trainer Aidan O'Brien secured his 100th victory at Royal Ascot, with Scandinavia winning the Gold Cup. That's the latest. I'm Ruth McKee.
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4: Centre at 11. The counting process is underway in a by-election which could decide the future of the Labour Party. Former Greater Manchester Mayor Andy Burnham is hoping to become the MP for the constituency of Makerfield. If he wins, he'll return to Westminster where he could challenge Sir Keir Starmer for the Labour leadership. Our political editor Beth Rigby says this is a significant moment.
5: It could determine for the whole of the country who the next Prime Minister is, and I cannot remember covering a by-election that feels as consequential as this one. And so you can imagine what the nerves are like in all of the camps.
4: Votes have also been held in the Scottish constituencies of Arbroath and Broughty Ferry and Aberdeen South. A 30-year-old man from Norfolk has been arrested on suspicion of attempted murder after a 3-year-old boy ended up in a crocodile enclosure at a zoo. Cambridgeshire police were called to Johnson's of Oldhurst in Huntington this afternoon. England's Children's Commissioner says she has a responsibility to challenge systems which failed a 13-month-old boy. Teacher Jamie Varley's never leaving prison for sexually abusing and murdering his adoptive son, Preston Davey, in Blackpool in 2023. Preston was taken to hospital 3 times in the months before his death. Dame Rachel D'Souza wants results from a safeguarding review.
6: It is as bad as it gets, so I am not prepared to wait. They are the facts of the case. What they lead to for me are questions. I've got so many questions and I'm asking them already. I've been in contact with Oldham Council and I am not going to stop. I've got data powers. So what are my questions? How on earth did this happen?
4: In sport, Switzerland have their first win at the World Cup after beating Bosnia and Herzegovina 4-1. South Africa fought back to draw 1-1 with the Czech Republic. And Tottenham have completed the signing of defender Jan-Paul van Hecker from Brighton. Spurs have paid £52 million to capture the Dutchman. That's the latest. I'm Ruth McKee.
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I hope you're having a gentle evening so far, listening to The Love Train on Fantasy Radio. We've played some fantastic tracks already tonight. If you're enjoying all of the love songs that we've played, we've got more between now and midnight on The Love Train on Fantasy Radio.

Well, you know, these tracks that we choose to play on The Love Train are really quite timeless, aren't they? Some of them are decades old, some of them are a lot newer. But one thing is for sure, with this style of music, they are timeless. Enjoy on The Love Train.

ready to start the weekend? Well, it is almost Friday morning, isn't it? So that's about it from me and all the team here on the Love Train on Fantasy Radio for this Thursday night. I will see you tomorrow from 11 o'clock, where we'll do it all over again for another Love Train here on Fantasy Radio 97 FM.

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5: From the Sky News Centre at midnight. Votes are being counted in the Makerfield by-election, which could see Andy Burnham challenge Sir Keir Starmer's leadership. The Labour candidate would need to beat opponents, including from Reform, to return to Westminster. The Prime Minister has repeatedly said he wouldn't walk away. Foreign Secretary Yvette Cooper has been asked about her cabinet future.
6: What I also know, having been in politics for quite a long time, is you focus on the job that you're doing and not, you know, on speculation. So, of course, you know, I'm enjoying this, doing this job, but I also actually recognise that this is about people across the UK and about them.
5: Votes have also been held in the Scottish constituencies of Arbroath and Broughty Ferry and Aberdeen South. A man is being questioned on suspicion of attempted murder after a three-year-old boy ended up in a crocodile enclosure in a zoo in Cambridgeshire. He's in a critical but stable condition. A teacher's been told he'll never leave prison for the sexual abuse and murder of his adopted baby son, 13-month-old Preston Davey. Jamie Varley's been handed a rare whole life order, with his partner also sentenced over the boy's death. The US Vice President claims Iran would have to get a lot of money to rebuild its nuclear program and is talking up a peace framework both sides have signed.
7: Iran is weakened, their nuclear program destroyed, their economy in desperate straits, and if they change their behavior, big things are going to happen for Iran and for the world. If they don't, no skin off our backs. Either way, we win, and that's the way the president has set up this deal.
5: J.D. Vance claims 12.5 million barrels of oil passed through the Strait of Hormuz last night. He added a 60-day negotiating clock has begun on agreeing a full deal. And in sport, England's cricketers are 169 runs behind New Zealand, heading into day three of the second test at the Oval. They'll resume on 222 for six in their first innings. That's the latest. I'm Ruth McKee.

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0: and 10 o'clock, as always. Our Mystery Hour this morning returns between 9 and 10. Hits and headlines from the year gone by.
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Well, I have a suggestion for you. Join me, Helen Mason, tonight from 11 o'clock on the Love Train here on Fantasy Radio. 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
4: Centre at one. The counting process is underway in a by-election which could decide the future of the Labour Party. Former Greater Manchester Mayor Andy Burnham is hoping to become the MP for the constituency of Makerfield. If he wins, he'll return to Westminster, where he could challenge Sir Keir Starmer for the Labour leadership. Our political editor Beth Rigby says this is a significant moment.
5: It could determine for the whole of the country who the next Prime Minister is, and I cannot remember covering a by-election that feels as consequential as this one. And so you can imagine what the nerves are like in all of the camps.
4: Votes have also been held in the Scottish constituencies of Arbroath and Broughty Ferry and Aberdeen South. A three-year-old boy is in a critical condition tonight after being injured in a crocodile enclosure at a zoo in Cambridgeshire. A 30-year-old man from Norfolk who isn't known to him has been arrested. England's Children's Commissioner says she has a responsibility to challenge systems that failed a 13-month-old boy. Teacher Jamie Varley has been given a rare whole life term for sexually abusing and killing his adoptive son, Preston Davey, in Blackpool in 2023. Stormont's Health Minister insists changes will be progressed immediately following an inquiry into a County Antrim hospital. Systemic bullying and an overuse of restraint and sedation were uncovered at Muckamore Abbey. Scotland captain Andy Robertson says they're desperate to be the first team to take the country to the knockout stages of the World Cup. They'll do that if they beat Morocco tonight in Boston.
6: We know how difficult it's going to be. We're now playing against one of the best teams in the world, but we believe that we can make any game difficult, and if we can do that and if we can put in our best performance, then I believe that we can get what we want and hopefully be the ones that achieve the history.
4: Switzerland have their first win at the World Cup after beating Bosnia and Herzegovina 4-1. That's the latest. I'm Ruth McKee.